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WNSCU, the Triangle's only station for jazz and more, much more. I'm Sean Alexander. We're inside of Evening Jazz, getting you ready for the Ocean City Jazz Fest, the 16th annual. And you know what? Right here in the Triangle, it's going to hit or get really close to triple digits. Yes, expected to possibly hit 100. But you know what? It's going to be at least 10 degrees cooler at the Ocean City Jazz Fest. So yeah, I'm going to look for you at Topsail Beach, all right? 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

WNCU, the Triangle's only station for jazz and more. I'm Sean Alexander. So happy you could join me on the eve of the 16th annual Ocean City Jazz Festival, Topsail Beach. I cannot wait to see you out there tomorrow evening.

WNSCU, the Triangle's only station for jazz and more. I'm Sean Alexander. I appreciate you taking the time to hang out with me inside of Evening Jazz on the eve of the 16th annual Ocean City Jazz Fest. And let me tell you, tomorrow we're expected to hit the triple digits here in the Triangle, here in Durham. Expected to get up to 100 degrees. Well, you know what? The high for Topsail Beach tomorrow, 87. I'll see you out there, all right? Looking forward to it. 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

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Chrisette Michelle, best of me. I'm Sean Alexander, your host and DJ for the Ocean City Jazz Fest. And yes, trust and believe, expect, and you will get nothing less than the best from me. 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

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Yes, the more being the 16th annual Ocean City Jazz Festival this weekend, three nights, tomorrow night, Saturday night, and Sunday night, Topsail Beach, 4th of July weekend. It is going to be unreal. I'm Sean Alexander. Appreciate you hanging out with me for evening jazz. And yes, I'm going to go home and pack and see you this weekend where you're member supported 90.7.

organist Tony Monaco from his album Four Brothers. That was Jan Jan with Willie Barthel on drums. Edwin Byard was the saxophonist, Kevin Turner on guitar, opening this hour of jazz. Hi, I'm your host, John Hill.

Hungarian saxophonist Gabor Bola and his quartet, now residing and recording in Denmark, American Billy Drummond on drums, Daniel Frank was the bassist, Robert Lakatos at the piano. The album called On the Move, that was his tune titled Love is Love, saxophonist Gabor Bola. Ahead of it, Ernestine Anderson from her Live from Concord to London album, that one recorded at the 76 Concord Jazz Festival, the days of Wine and Roses, with pianist Hank Jones, bassist Ray Brown, and drummer Jake Hanna. And opening the set, organist Tony Monaco from the Four Brothers album, the song Lush Life, with Willie Barthel III on drums, Edwin Bayard on sax, and guitarist Kevin Turner. We're listening to jazz. I'm John Hill. Pianist Bill O'Connell with drummer Robbie Amin.

music from the Fort Apache Band, led by trumpeter Jerry Gonzalez, his brother Andy Gonzalez on bass. The Fort Apache Band described here with dual consciousness. They are both disciples of bebop and students of Django. With John Stubblefield and Joe Ford on saxes, Larry Willis was the pianist. He also arranged that traditional tune, Ezekiel Saw the Wheel. Steve Berrios on drums and percussion, Jerry Gonzalez and the Fort Apache Band, the album called Crossroads, as preceded by Al Jarreau. Al Jarreau from his major label debut album called We Got By, the song Letter Perfect. And we opened the set with drummer Al Foster leading a quintet with trumpeter Nicholas Payton, saxophonist Chris Potter, keyboardist Kevin Hayes, and bassist Vincente Archer. That was a Miles Davis tune called Half Nelson from the album Reflections to open the set. We're listening to jazz.

an all-star lineup here from an album called Primal Blue. That was Oliver Nelson's Stolen Moments, the jazz classic with guitarist Kenny Burrell. Tim Higgins was the trumpet player, bassist Ron Carter, Lenny White on drums, Cedar Walton at the piano, and Craig Handy on saxophone. And we opened with Cyrus Chestnut, pianist Cyrus Chestnut from the album called My Father's Hands, a bit of a tribute to his dad who passed away in May of 2021 during a period when a lot of services had to be curtailed or postponed. Yesterday's with Peter Washington on bass and Lewis Nash on drums. I'm John Hill. Thanks for joining me for Jazz This Hour. I'll see you later. Pianist Nat King Cole and friends.

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To hear all the best jazz all the time, keep your radio tuned to 90.7 FM WNCU Durham.

They'd just come off the road and wanted to capture some of that magic in the studio. Pat Metheny Group, the Quartet album, with Lyle Mays on keys, Steve Rodby was the bassist, Paul Wertico on drums, When We Were Free, the name of that song, opening this hour of jazz for us. Hi, I'm John Hill. I'll be your host.

music from the Yellow Jackets, the tune Onyx Manor, written and performed by bassist Dane Alderson, with Will Kennedy on drums, Bob Mincer, the saxophonist, and pianist Russ Ferrante. The Yellow Jackets, their album Parallel Motion, preceded by the Pat Metheny Group, the quartet album, a tune written by Pat and keyboardist Lyle Mays called Language of Time. Steve Rodby, the bassist, Paul Wertico, the drummer. We're listening to jazz. I'm John Hill.

project over 20 years in the making from bassist Christian McBride. The album is called The Movement Revisited, a musical portrait of four icons. That was Sister Rosa, one of the four icons, along with Malcolm X, Muhammad Ali, and the Reverend Dr. Martin Luther King Jr. Christian McBride with a project that got its start as the result of a commission in 1998 from the Portland Arts Society. Christian, joined by pianist Jeffrey Keezer, Terion Gully was the drummer, Warren Wolf on drums. Horn section includes Lou Soloff on trumpet, Michael Dees and Steve Davis on trombones, saxophonist Steve Wilson and Ron Blake, and the Voices of the Flame singers. Ahead of that, we heard from Trenice Robinson, vocalist Trenice Robinson, with her song called Let It Shine from an album titled All or Nothing at All. She was joined by pianist Cyrus Chestnut. Kenny Davis was the bassist, Vince Ector on drums, Don Braden, the saxophonist. And we opened the set with pianist Lynn Arial and her trio, bassist Jasper Sompson and E.J. Strickland on drums. The song, The Notorious RGB, a tune dedicated to the late Supreme Court Justice Ruth Bader Ginsburg. The Notorious RGB from Lynn Arial. The album is called The Lights Are Always On. And we're listening to jazz.

It's a tune simply called The Theme. It's the way Miles decided to close his sets in that European tour in the spring of 1960 with Jimmy Cobb on drums, bassist Paul Chambers, pianist Wynton Kelly, and of course the great John Coltrane. The Final Tour is the name of this four-disc set, Miles Davis and John Coltrane. Ahead of it, we heard from Kurt Elling doing the tune, well, he calls it Dolores' Dream. It's based on Wayne Shorter's tune, Dolores. Kurt there with the great Lawrence Hobgood at the piano. Eric Hochberg was the bassist, Paul Wertico on drums. That's from the Kurt Elling album, Close Your Eyes. And we heard Wayne Shorter's Dolores to open the set, the Miles Davis Quintet. By 1966, he had Wayne in the band, along with Herbie Hancock at the piano, Ron Carter on bass, Tony Williams on drums. Another great quintet put together by Miles Davis. That's from the album Miles Smiles, Dolores. I'm John Hill. Thanks for joining me for Jazz This Hour. Always makes me smile to do this with you. And, of course, I'll see you later. Pianist Jackie Terrison with Mobetta Blues.

The Loneliness of the Man on the Wire. Alan Pasqua at the piano playing Jimmy Webb's majestic Wichita Lineman. I'm Jana Lee Ross. Thanks for listening to Jazz.

Traveling Light, a great lead on the trombone from Papo Vasquez, that from a record called Standards Reconditioned, and that is spelled R-I-C-A-N, Conditioned, the final recording from the great Conquero Rey Barreto. With him, as I said, Papo Vasquez on trombone, Hilton Ruiz playing piano, and Chris Barreto on alto sax. We heard Rey Barreto on the track before that, about 40 years prior, playing with Freddie Hubbard in 1967, the original Little Sunflower. And the set opened with Chick Corea and his Spanish Heart band Chick's tune Armando's Rumba. I'm Jana Lee Ross. Thanks for listening to Jazz with me.

Giant Steps with Pat Metheny giving a bossa nova twist to the classic Coltrane tune. Larry Grenadier with him on bass and Bill Stewart playing drums. Before that, Crescent, another Coltrane tune played by Coltrane's longtime pianist McCoy Tyner live at the Village Vanguard on Coltrane's birthday, September 23rd in 1927, with him, George Mraz on bass and Al Foster on drums. We'll finish the hour with a trip to Barcelona with Alan Pasqua.

Barcelona, Alan Pasqua at the piano with Peter Erskine on drums and Derek Olszewski playing bass. I'm Jana Lee Ross. Thanks so much for listening to Jazz with me. You can get in touch anytime and let us know what you love about jazz. 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

Richard Davis taking the lead on Bye Bye Blackbird, and he's keeping up with the Joneses. That would be Hank Jones on piano and his brother Elvin on bass. They call themselves the Great Jazz Trio, and they're allowed to do that. Bye Bye Blackbird was the tune. I'm Jana Lee Ross. Thanks so much for listening to Jazz with me. 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

some engineering magic going on. It worked. Ray Charles recorded back in the day singing Georgia on My Mind and posthumously coupled up with the Count Basie Orchestra. Sweet Joey DeFrancesco helping out on the Hammond B3. Before that, Oscar Peterson recorded live at the Blue Note in 1990 from the legendary Oscar Peterson Trio, Live at the Blue Note. They're legendary. Ray Brown on bass and Bobby Durham on drums, and they're actually a quartet. They're joined by the great Herb Ellis on guitar. A medley of I Remember You, A Child Is Born, and Tenderly. We started the set with Like a Lover from the Brazilian songwriter Dori Caymmi, as arranged by the Clayton Hamilton Jazz Orchestra. I'm Jana Lee Ross. Thanks for listening to Jazz with me.

Angel Eyes. Ray Brown on bass, Shelly Mann on drums, and Barney Kessel, the guitar genius. Before that, another guitar genius, Kevin Eubanks, live at Bradley's in New York City, recorded in 1994. Robert Hurst with him on bass and James Williams playing piano. James Williams wrote the tune Alter Ego. I'm Jana Lee Ross. Thanks so much for listening to Jazz With Me. You can get in touch anytime and let us know what you love about jazz. 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

Did you recognize it? A rather dark and moody version of Elvis Presley's Heartbreak Hotel from Cyrus Plays Elvis, released in 2007 by pianist Cyrus Chestnut. Great record, all Elvis tunes, and with him, Neil Smith on drums, Dezron L. Douglas playing bass. Thanks so much for listening to Jazz with me. I'm Jana Lee Ross, and you can get in touch anytime and let us know what you love about jazz. 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

The Standard, Alone Together, Joey DeFrancesco on organ, joined by Houston Person playing sax. Before that, 50 Ways to Leave Your Lover, Paul Simon's tune, made rather moody by Brad Meldow, with Jeff Ballard on drums, Larry Grenadier on bass. Kicked off the set with Cole Porter's Love for Sale, also a pretty moody arrangement, that from Chet's Choice, Chet Baker, in 1985. On guitar with him, Philip Catherine. I'm Jane Ellie Ross. Thanks so much for listening to Jazz with me.

You know, sometimes we're not prepared for adversity. When it happens, sometimes we're caught short. We don't know exactly how to handle it when it comes up. Sometimes we don't know just what to do when adversity takes over. And I have advice for all of us. I got it from our pianist, Joe Zawinul, who wrote this tune.

Wes Montgomery live in 1965, his tune Twisted Blues, and with him Harold Mayburn on piano, Arthur Harper on bass, Jimmy Lovelace on drums, and before that another landmark classic live recording from Cannonball Adderley, Mercy, Mercy, Mercy, written, as he said, by his piano player, Joe Zawinul. That's from 1966. I'm Jane Lee Ross. Thanks so much for listening to Jazz With Me.

That is Holly Cole from her 1993 release called Don't Smoke in Bed. Really wonderful arrangements of tunes on that by pianist Aaron Davis with bassist David Pilch. I'm Jana Lee Ross. Thanks so much for listening to Jazz with me. You can get in touch anytime and let us know what you love about jazz. 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

Chet Baker recorded in 1985 the tune Sad Walk with him Belgian guitarist Philip Catherine and on bass Jean-Louis Rassenfuss. I'm Jana Lee Ross. Thanks so much for listening to Jazz With Me. 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

set is called Alter Ego, written by the gentleman playing piano on the tune, James Williams, live at Bradley's in New York with Kevin Eubanks on guitar, Robert Hurst playing bass. Before that, Jimmy Scott singing Time After Time, and Cedar Walton's Ojos de Rojo, Eyes of Red, kicked off the set, Joshua Redman playing sax on that tune. I'm Jana Lee Ross. Thanks for listening to Jazz with me.

0: This time Herb is going to play a solo. I think it's Easy Living.
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The Johnny Mercer tune Dream, Jimmy McGriff leading that record called Straight Up, and joining him on flute, Frank West. Before that, Easy Living, Herb Ellis at the Concord Jazz Festival in 1972. And the set began with Toots Thielemann playing What Kind of Fool Am I? I'm Janie Lee Ross, and you're listening to Jazz.

the twin guitars of Herb Ellis and Joe Pass live at the Concord Jazz Festival in 1972. Ray Brown on bass and Jake Hanna with them on drums. The tune Juan Tizol's Perdido. I'm Jane Lee Ross. Thanks so much for listening to Jazz with me. 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

That's Mike Clark from his recording Cosin Rufu with Eddie Henderson, Henry the Skipper Franklin, Sherrick, Wayne Horvitz, and Bill Summers. We heard the composition First Motion right here with me, D. Alexander, and this is Jazz.

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1: Where are we going, Daddy?
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1: What kind of music?
0: Good music. Very good music.
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1: Classy music, Daddy.
0: You mean classical music?
1: Oh, I guess.
0: Sort of. The songs are classical, and this place is classy, but this is classical with a twist.
1: Who's that, Daddy? Why does he stand up from the band?
0: He's the conductor, leader of the band, like Louis Armstrong.

The beautiful music of Antoine Dry on trumpet with strings from the recording Retreat to Beauty. Wasn't that wonderful? Dada takes his daughter Lily Kins to a show that was so nice with the composition 37. And right before that, we heard from Sherelle Cassidy and Colleen Clark from their recording Alliance. Sherelle is on flute and alto, soprano saxophones, Colleen Clark drums, Hannah Meyer piano, Carmani Edwards bass, Kellen Hannes also on trumpet. And we heard one of Carmani Edwards' composition entitled Linger. Let's continue with Sharonae Wade from Offering, the music of Gil Scott-Heron and Brian Jackson with Song of the Wind.

That's Stanley Turrentine from his recording Ballads with the Billie Holiday, and also with her longtime collaborator Arthur Herzog Jr. composition God Bless the Child. Major Holly bass, Clarence Johnston drums, Shirley Scott on organ. And right before that, we heard from Char Renee Wade from Offering, the music of Gil Scott Heron and Brian Jackson. Song of the Wind. And you heard this music right here with me, D. Alexander. And this is Jazz.

Louis Armstrong from the Les Hot Club de France series from the recording Blueberry Hill. And he has with him Billy Kronk on bass, Joe Dorensborg clarinet, Danny Barcelona drums, Billy Kay piano, and of course Louis Armstrong on vocals with Blueberry Hill. And right before that, we heard from Mr. Dave Stryker and his trio with Bob Mincer from the recording Groove Street, with Bob Mincer's composition, Straight Ahead. Let's continue with Miss Billie Holiday. Louis Armstrong was one of her influences, as well as Bessie Smith. It's her birthday. Let's celebrate, Billie. April in Paris.

On guitar, Neil Alger from his recording Old Souls. We heard the title track along with Chris Mattson, tenor, Chad McCullough, trumpet, Clark Summers, bass, Dana Hall, drums from Caligram Records. And right before that, we heard from Wynton Marsalis from Standard Time, Volume 5, The Midnight Blues with After You've Gone. And you've heard this music right here with me, D. Alexander, and this is Jazz.

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Chicago's own Eric Hochberg on bass, with Larry Gray cello, Steve Million piano, Michael Rayner on drums, and Mark Feldman on violin. From the recording String Thing, we heard his composition, Taliaville. Right before that, we heard from Mr. Wynton Marsalis and his quartet from his recording, The Magic Hour, with the beautiful voice of Diane Reeves, Feeling of Jazz. Let's continue with drummer extraordinaire, Mr. Yoran Israel, from his recording, New Dreams. Gonna take a listen to the composition, Morning Song.

to the Future from Sons of Kemet. And we heard the composition To Never Forget the Source. And you've heard it right here with me, Dee Alexander. And this is Jazz.

out of New York. That's the Spirit Ensemble from their recording Ancestral Callings, we heard In a Form. Right before that, from Siena, Italy, bass player Silvia Bolognese and her group Juju Sounds from the recording Protection Sounds with her composition Jinx. Let's continue with Kevin Hayes, Ben Street, and Billy Hart from their recording Bridges. Kevin Hayes' composition, Butterfly.

blue if I had you. If I had you by my side, baby, I could leave the old days.

What a voice. Dinah Washington, and we're celebrating her centennial. She would have been 100 years old in 2024. From first issue, The Dinah Washington Story, the original recordings of 2-CD compilation. If you don't have this in your collection, you owe it to yourself on the Mercury label. Her rendition of If I Had You, sung like no one else can, Miss Dinah Washington. Thank you so much for joining me during this hour. I've had a great time sharing this music with you. 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Look forward to hearing from you. Until we are together again, take care. You with D. Alexander, this is Jazz.

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That's Ben Sidran on piano, Billy Peterson bass, Leo Sidran on drums from Swing State with their rendition of Laura. Thank you for joining me. You were Dee Alexander. Happy to be here. So glad you decided to tune in with me. More music coming up just for you. So I would appreciate it if you would just stick around, stay with me as we take this journey together. Hope you are well. This is Jazz.

Joel Ross on Vibes from his new blues recording with his composition, You Know. And right before that, Herbie Hancock from Possibilities featuring Miss Annie Lennox on the composition, Hush, Hush, Hush. Here's Leon Thomas from Blues and the Soulful Truth with China Doll.

That's Max Roach Plus Four featuring Kenny Durham on trumpet, Sonny Rollins tenor, Ray Bryan piano, and George Morrow on bass. Max Roach Plus Four with Mr. X. And you've heard it right here with me, D. Alexander. And this is Jazz.

That's drummer Brandon Sanders. We heard the title track from his recording, Compton's Finest. And he's supported by Keith Brown Piano, Chris Lewis Tenor, Warren Wolf Vibes, Eric Wheeler Bass. And before that, we heard from the man of vibes, Mr. Roy Ayers, from Everybody Loves the Sunshine with The Third Eye. Let's continue with Renee Rosenes from her recording, Kinds of Love. Let's take a listen to The Golden Triangle.

That's Greg Osby from St. Louis Shoes with Thelonious Monk's composition, Light Blue. And he's supported by Robert Hurst bass, Rodney Green drums, Harold O'Neill piano, and Nicholas Payton on trumpet. Thank you so much for joining me during this hour. You're with D. Alexander. This is Jazz.

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1: Live from NPR News in Washington, I'm Windsor Johnston. Millions of Americans are getting ready to celebrate the nation's 250th birthday with parades, concerts, and fireworks across the country this weekend. But as NPR's Anastasius Lucas reports, record-breaking heat is forcing some cities to modify their plans.
2: Some places have already decided to cancel or cut back on their festivities. The city of Philadelphia, which of course is central to our independence story, has already decided to substantially cut its annual 4th of July parade route. Many communities in Colorado, like Durango and Vail, have canceled their fireworks displays due to the risk of wildfires. And it's not clear yet what's going to happen in Washington, D.C., where President Trump has, of course, been emphasizing this 250th anniversary.
1: That's NPR's Anastasius Lucas reporting. Forecasters say heat index values could climb as high as 115 degrees in some areas. The hot weather is also driving up demand for electricity, putting added strain on the nation's power grid. The war in Iran has caused a number of products around the globe to increase in price, including fertilizer. NPR's Joe Hernandez reports experts say U.S. farmers, not consumers, will pay the additional costs.
3: Around one-third of the world's fertilizer shipped by sea passes through the Strait of Hormuz, which became a choke point during the war. For U.S. farmers, that's meant higher fertilizer prices due to an overall shrinkage of the global fertilizer market. But food systems experts say those costs are unlikely to hike prices at the grocery store. Fertilizer is just one part of a farmer's budget, and growers are typically unable to increase crop prices in response to rising operating costs. Some fertilizer prices have come down recently, but experts say it could take weeks or even months before the sector returns to normal. Joe Hernandez, NPR News.
1: Spotify says it's removed more than 500,000 streams that sent a song surging on music charts. The music platform suggests the streams were purchased as part of a prediction market. NPR's Bobby Allen reports.
4: The song Earrings by Malcolm Todd shot to the top of charts over a 24-hour period on Spotify. Meanwhile, on the prediction market site Kalshi, bettors were placing wagers over what song would be number one, and those who bet on Todd received a payout. But after Spotify looked into the streams, it determined that automated bots, which can be purchased, appear to have contributed to hundreds of thousands of streams. Spotify has deleted the streams and adjusted its rankings. It's the latest instance of suspected market manipulation on fast-growing prediction markets, where people can bet on elections, war, and White House policy. Critics have called for tighter regulation, but the Trump administration has embraced the industry. Bobby Allen, NPR News.
1: This is NPR News in Washington. Telecasts of the World Cup are drawing record numbers of U.S. viewers for Fox Sports. NPR's Mandalit Del Barco reports that 48% are watching Telemundo's Spanish language coverage.
5: NBC Universal says no matter what language they speak, fans are tuning in to Telemundo's telecast, streaming it on Peacock, and viewing its social media coverage of the Copa Mundial, as it's known in Spanish. Miguel Lorenzo is a senior vice president at Telemundo Deportes.
6: Half of the country of the United States is watching the World Cup in Spanish on Telemundo, but we also know that only 20% of the U.S. population is Hispanic.
5: Last night, as the U.S. men's national soccer team knocked out Bosnia-Herzegovina's team 2-0, Giselle Rojas and her mother Graciela Reyes cheered along with Telemundo's famous announcer Andrés Cantor.
7: Yeah, that's the best part for everybody. Go!
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7: 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We like the excitement.
5: Mandalit Del Barco, NPR News, Los Angeles.
1: Mandatory evacuation orders are in place as a wildfire in southern Colorado keeps growing in size. The blaze has burned nearly 48,000 acres and damaged or destroyed more than 150 structures. It's the largest fire burning in the state and is 0% contained. Fire crews say dry vegetation, low humidity, and strong winds are fueling the flames. Crews are also battling a number of other large wildfires across the West as hot, dry conditions continue. I'm Windsor Johnston, NPR News in Washington.
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Good morning, good morning, good morning, Miss Betty Bryant. He may be your man. 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This is Brett Chambers sitting in for Miss Jasmine Harper for the Morning Jazz Show, and glad to be here and hope you're having a wonderful July 4th weekend, and it's good to celebrate the holiday. But also, we want you to stay safe because of what there's a weather alert for our heat, and you know, the word for today from yesterday is hydration. That's right, hydration, and we'll add shade. So hydration and shade are our words for today. Thank you for joining us this morning. We have lots of music, especially the jazz, and we have more. So keep joining us, and Meatballs and Apple Pie are up next from Shelley Berg on piano.

appreciation for jazz and more. That's Jeremy Pelt and Basquiat from the album Tomorrow's Another Day. And tomorrow is actually Independence Day, July 4th. And this is also the weekend for the 16th annual Ocean City Jazz Festival, all this weekend, July 3rd through the 5th at North Topsail Beach, North Carolina. 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All right. It's the Ocean City Jazz Fest, OceanCityJazzFest.com. Coming up next, Lovely Day from the Philip Sass Trio.

0: 2026 album. 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I'm Brett Chambers, filling in for Miss Jasmine Harper for Morning Jazz. 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

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Vinya himself on alto. And you're listening to the Triangle's only station for jazz and more, WNCU, the Triangle's only station for that kind of music. And this is Brett Chambers, in for the working Jasmine Harper. She's down there at the Ocean City Jazz Festival, North Topsail Beach. And WNCU is a proud media sponsor of the 16th annual Ocean City Jazz Festival with Will Donato, Blake Aaron, Darren Ron, Jacob Webb, Felicia Ray, and that's just today. And also, before we heard from Vinya, we also heard from Atlantic Jazz Collective with Mike Murley, Florin Hoffner, and Jim Vivian. It's going to be hot today, folks. 76 degrees already this morning. There's a heat advisory for Central North Carolina. And we'd like for you to make sure that you take all the precautions, stay hydrated, try to be in the shade, stay indoors if you can. But if whatever you do, be safe out there. And we have some new music for you coming up. Diane Marino, This Can't Be Love.

That's Judah Seeley. Judah Seeley. I'll be all right. I'll be all right. I hope you're going to be all right. You're listening to WNCU 90.7 FM, the Triangle's only station for jazz and more. And we're here on this July 3rd, and it's a little bit warm outside. Matter of fact, it's already 77 degrees. It's going to feel like 83 right now. And this is like not even like that late in the day. So, like we said earlier, our words for today are hydration and shade. And we're listening to all this wonderful music because this is also the weekend of the 16th annual Ocean City Jazz Festival at North Toxwell Beach in North Carolina, with Will Donato, Blake Aaron, Darren Ron, Jacob Webb, Felicia Ray. And we have more music coming up from Cassandra Wilson and Ray Charles coming up to the top of the hour.

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1: Live from NPR News in Washington, I'm Windsor Johnston. The Iranian government is preparing for the funeral of the Iranian supreme leader who was killed in an Israeli airstrike in March. The official ceremonies will begin tomorrow. NPR's Hadil Al-Shalchi reports it's meant to be a show of force by the Iranian regime.
2: A military band was heard in a video distributed by Iranian state media showing a delegation of world religious leaders paying their respects at the coffin of Ayatollah Ali Khamenei. On Saturday, there will be memorial ceremonies and processions in Tehran and the city of Qom. Then the remains will be taken to Shia holy sites in Najaf and Karbala in Iraq. The Ayatollah will be buried next Thursday in his birthplace of Mashhad. Iranian authorities are expected to shut down streets and the airspace. The last time a massive funeral held in Iran was for Ayatollah Khomeini, who led the 1979 Islamic Revolution. Held in 1989, that funeral drew about 10 million mourners. Hadil Al-Shalchi, NPR News, Istanbul.
1: A dangerous heat wave is spreading across more than half of the country ahead of the 4th of July weekend. Miriam Wasser of member station WBUR reports the extreme heat is driving up electricity demand and putting additional pressure on power grids.
3: Peak electric demand usually occurs between 4 and 8 p.m. on hot summer days. That's when people come home from work and solar production tapers off. Mary-Kate Calipetrio with the New England Grid Operator says that while they expect to have just enough power to meet demand this week, they're still suggesting people try to use less.
4: You're able to shift using energy-intensive appliances, things like running your dishwasher, doing a load of laundry, or charging an EV can sort of shift the demand and help reduce how much electricity is being used.
3: Other tips? Pre-cooling your home before peak hours, closing blinds, and unplugging unnecessary appliances. For NPR News, I'm Miriam Wasser in Boston.
1: Candidates who identify as Democratic Socialists have been gaining momentum in deep blue states. But as NPR's Sage Miller reports, it may be an uphill battle for the movement to gain traction elsewhere.
5: There's a solid chance Congress will include more Democratic Socialists following the midterm election in November. They won big primary races in places like New York and Colorado. But can they convince the party to get on board? New polling from Pew Research shows about a third of Democrats say they like Democratic Socialist leaders. And there is room for growth. A majority of Democrats say they're neutral on Democratic Socialists. The poll did find moderate Democrats and Democratic-leaning independents are not convinced the party should be moving in the direction of Democratic Socialism. Sage Miller, NPR News.
1: This is NPR News in Washington. A major sports arena in New York City is in the spotlight this weekend, but it's not because of the NBA or the World Cup. NPR's Jennifer Venasco explains.
6: Musician Taylor Swift and football player Travis Kelce may or may not be getting married at Madison Square Garden tonight. All week, local outlets have been reporting on the box trucks that have pulled up to the arena with lobster, a red carpet, and fake trees, the increased security, street closures, and the rumors that 1,000 people, including celebrities and music executives, will be guests. But Swift and Kelce have not publicly confirmed it themselves. It comes at a time when New York City is even busier than usual, with World Cup games, the arrival of tall ships from around the world to mark America's 250th, and a heat emergency. Jennifer Venasco, NPR News, New York.
1: A former Olympian is facing a federal felony charge after prosecutors accused him of damaging the Lincoln Memorial reflecting pool. U.S. Attorney for the District of Columbia, Jeanine Pirro, says the evidence against David Hearn shows otherwise.
7: The National Park Service employees observed Hearn actually forcefully and violently pulling up and removing the bottom liner with both hands.
1: Hearn denies those claims. President Trump has repeatedly accused vandals of damaging the pool after it underwent a nearly $16 million renovation project. This is NPR News.
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Abe LaMarca says, love is a verb, right here on WNCU 90.7. The Triangle's only station for jazz and more. This is Brett Chambers filling in for Jasmine Harper and the Morning Jazz Morning Show. And we have the Ocean City Jazz Festival. And I like to keep repeating this because if you're not going to, like, if you're going to go outside, you might as well go all the way down to North Topsail Beach, North Carolina, and hang out with Will Donato, Blake Aaron, Darren Ron, Jacob Webb, Felicia Ray, and Sean Alexander. WNCU's own Sean Alexander is down there. He's the host of the whole thing. So please, go on down, hang out there for the next 3 days near the ocean. I'm sure it'll be a lot cooler. It'll still be hot, all right? Just make sure you find the shade and make sure you hydrate. All right, coming up, Neil Swanson, and also Durham's own Al Strong.

Bull City Bounce from local musician Al Strong from the D.C. area, the Duke Ellington graduate, now North Carolina Central University Jazz Program graduate. And that's Bull City Bounce featuring Braxton Cook from Richmond, Virginia. Love Stronger is the album. WNCU, the Triangle's only station for jazz and more. Right now is 81 degrees in the Triangle. Excessive heat alert for the Triangle. It's expected to get up to 99 degrees today. So please act accordingly. In other words, hydrate, stay inside if you can, and find shade if you have to be outside. You're listening to the Triangle's only station for jazz and more. And once again, WNCU is proud to service the festival's exclusive media partner for the 16th annual Ocean City Jazz Festival, July 3rd through the 5th in North Topsail Beach, North Carolina. So today is Will Donato, and highlight the headliner is Felicia Ray. Tomorrow, Big Mike Hart, Javon Jackson with the John Brown Little Big Band, and Kirk Whalum. Sunday, Nicholas Cold, Jeff Kashawa, Renee Marie, and Eric Darius. We have new music coming up on WNCU.

0: Lee Hiltzer, and What's Up Puppy, along with Paul Bratcher on Hammond B3, Greg Holloway on drums, and Kenny Rittenhouse on trumpet. That's What's Up Puppy from Lee Hiltzer. Before that, we heard from the multi-talented arranger, producer, keyboardist, and just all-around awesome dude, Mr. Bob Baldwin. That's from his tribute to Michael Jackson, Never Can Say Goodbye. And he had Buddy Williams on drums, who's been on so many tracks. And Bob Baldwin was also the engineer and the executive producer. He just did all of it. We're here at WNCU 90.7, the Triangle's only station for jazz and more. Back to the music.
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This is the morning show, and we'd like to help you get through your day, especially this morning, because it's going to be hot. It's already 81 degrees, 27 Celsius, for those of you who like to use the scientific term. It's going to be somewhere near 102 today, predictions. Southwest winds around 5 miles an hour this afternoon. Heat index values could go up as high as 109. I share that with you to help you understand how important it is for you to stay hydrated, find shade, don't go outside if you don't have to, and if you have to, go find somewhere safe and also take plenty of breaks. In the meantime, we're going to hear from The Sistering and the song A Brother Just Like You, and also Bartok, the Bartok Blues, Alton Farber.

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1: Live from NPR News in Washington, I'm Windsor Johnston. The death toll in the latest Russian strikes on Kyiv has climbed to 30 as rescue workers sift through the remains of an apartment building destroyed in the missile strike. NPR's Joanna Gakissis reports that Ukraine is running low on air defense supplies that intercept missiles.
2: Ukraine has already developed interceptors that target Russian drones, but it relies on Western allies to supply anti-ballistic air defense that targets Russian missiles. In his evening video address, Ukrainian President Volodymyr Zelensky said Ukraine wants licenses to produce U.S.-designed Patriot air defense missiles. If NATO still means something to the Allies, he says, Europe must have its own capacity to defend itself from all types of threats, including Russian ballistic missiles. Zelensky says that lives might have been saved in Thursday's attack if Western allies had delivered promised air defense missiles on time. Joanna Kakissis, NPR News, Kyiv.
1: A dangerous heat wave is gripping many parts of the United States, with a massive heat dome keeping temperatures high across much of the eastern half of the country. Ashley Ward is the director of Duke University's Heat Policy Innovation Hub. She says it's time to rethink where extreme heat can strike.
3: I think we need to stop thinking about extreme heat as a problem only for the desert Southwest. I mean, as this event shows us, people in the Midwest and the Southeast and the Northeast, they also are experiencing heat. But in addition to humidity, warmer nights, housing infrastructure that perhaps is not prepared. You know, lots of people don't have air conditioning.
1: Health experts say that means more communities need to prepare for dangerous heat, even in places where extreme temperatures were once considered rare. A federal grand jury has indicted a man accused of vandalizing the reflecting pool in Washington, D.C. NPR's Joe Hernandez reports the felony destruction of property charge carries a potential sentence of up to 10 years in prison.
4: U.S. Attorney for the District of Columbia Janine Pirro says David Hearn allegedly pulled up 2 square feet of sealant from the bottom of the reflecting pool. Pirro says witnesses included a Park Service worker who told Hearn to stop. The Trump administration has spent around $14 million to renovate the pool ahead of America's 250th anniversary, but the project has run into problems, including an algae bloom that's turned the water green. Attorneys for Hearn say their client is innocent and that the indictment, quote, reflects the administration's effort to shift blame for their own failures. Hearn is a former U.S. Olympian who competed in canoeing. Joe Hernandez, NPR News.
1: This is NPR. A 250-year-old copy of the Declaration of Independence is on display in Cincinnati for a limited time until August. Tana Weingartner of member station WVXU reports the document is not only rare, but rarely seen.
5: Considered the founding document of the United States on July 4, 1776, the Continental Congress adopted the Declaration of Independence, announcing the 13 colonies free from Great Britain. New York lawmakers ordered 500 copies known as Holt Broadside Printings. This copy has only been out of the Cincinnati Museum Center's climate-controlled vault once before during a 2015 exhibit. Here's Collections Technology Manager Ann Kling.
6: This one is actually older than the iconic one that people think of. Or if you go to the National Archives, of course, the original one is all faded and all the signatures are all very faded. But this one is actually before that one.
5: Only 4 other Holt Broadside printings are known to still exist. For NPR News, I'm Tiana Weingartner in Cincinnati.
1: The U.S. is moving on in the World Cup after a 2-0 win over Bosnia-Herzegovina. The win sends the Americans into the round of 16, where they'll face Belgium on Monday night. Several other big names are also through, including Portugal, Spain, Brazil, France, and England. More round of 32 matches are still on the schedule today as the field continues to narrow. The tournament now shifts toward a busy holiday weekend of knockout games. I'm Windsor Johnston, NPR News in Washington.
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Anthony Caceres, Let's Take a Trip. Caceres is on upright vocals and production. He's joined by Tamir Heidelman on production, and Joe Steen is on guitar, and Joe Farnsworth on drums. Love that track, love that track. Let's Take a Trip. Let's take a trip back in time, where let's go somewhere that's cooler, because it's 84 degrees outside and it's only 9 o'clock, 9:10. 84 degrees outside. It's going to feel like, what is it, 90? Yeah, 90 something. And it's, yeah, because the high today is going to be 102. I just want to make sure I have my number right. The high today is going to be around 102. So go somewhere, take your trip somewhere cooler, or just don't go outside. And just, or if you're going to go outside, join us at the Ocean City Jazz Festival in North Thompson Beach today, tomorrow, and Sunday. That's right. I just want to let that sink in a little bit. Right now, we're going to hear First Person from Jeff Logan. Remember, stay cool. Our two words for today, hydration and shade.

Here's my number from the album Sending My Love. Also on that track, Herman Jackson on keyboards, Alex L on bass, and Teddy Campbell on drums. I always like watching Norman Brown play live, too. He's amazing. Anyway, you're here at WNCU, the Triangle's only station for jazz and more. We're 90.7 FM on your dial. This weekend, WNCU is proud to serve as the festival's media partner to the 16th annual Ocean City Jazz Festival. Today through Sunday, North Topsail Beach, North Carolina. That's right, right here in the old North State. The artists today, Will Donato, Blake Aaron, Darren Ron, Jacob Webb, and Felicia Ray. And we've been playing Felicia Ray on the station, and man, that's just on bass. Oh, she's amazing. Tomorrow, Big Mike Hart, Javon Jackson with the John Brown Little Big Band, and one of my faves, Kirk Whalum. Sunday, Nicholas Cole and Renee Marie with the John Brown Little Band again, and Eric Darius. So if you really want to go have some really good fun, go down to North Topsail Beach. You'll be near the water. Sean Alexander will be out there coordinating the acts and whatnot. Man, it's going to be a beautiful day out there at the Ocean City Jazz Festival. Look it up, OceanCityJazzFest.com, OceanCityJazzFest.com. Coming up, Tariq McDowell, Somali Rose.

0: listening to the Yellow Jackets and Samaritan here on WNCU 90.7, the Triangle's only station for jazz and more. This is Brett Chambers bringing it to you this morning. That's right, the morning show. And this weekend, I keep saying it because it's here now. We've been talking about it for a long time, but it's here. The 16th annual, that's right, 16th annual Ocean City Jazz Festival is today, tomorrow, and Sunday at North Topsail Beach, North Carolina. Right here in the old North State, so you can go, depending on what part of the state you're in, you can go right on down to that beach. For me, it'd be east, because I'm in Durham right now. Will Donato is on stage today. Blake Aaron, Darren Ron, Jacob Webb, and Felicia Ray. Tomorrow, Big Mike Hart, Javon Jackson with the John Brown Little Big Band, and Kirk Whalum. Nicholas Cole is on Sunday. Jeff Koshawa, Renee Marie, also with the John Brown Little Big Band. They're going to be really busy. And Eric Darius. So Sean, and our own Sean Alexander is going to be down there, along with the rest of the staff from WNCU. So come by the tent. Say hello to the folks down there. We're going to keep it going. A Beautiful Friendship from Alexis Cole.
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WNCU, 90.7, the Triangle's only station for jazz and more. We heard from Miss Carolyn Lee Jones just now and her band. She was on vocals, by the way. Brad Williams was on piano, Willie Wrinkle on contrabass, and Andrew Griffith on drums. Take Me Where the Moon Lives. Before that, we heard two bass hit from a wonderful collection of songs, a live recording at the Black Hawk with Miles Davis playing a Dizzy Gillespie tune, two bass hit. And there was Hank Mobley on center saxophone, Wynton Kelly on piano, Paul Chambers on bass, and Jimmy Cobb on drums. 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You're Not in Love. Not in love with 170 degrees today.

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1: Live from NPR News in Washington, I'm Windsor Johnston. A dangerous heat wave is gripping much of the central and eastern U.S. ahead of the holiday weekend. But even with the heat, millions of Americans are expected to gather for traditional 4th of July cookouts. NPR's Scott Horsley reports the American Farm Bureau Federation says the cost for barbecues this summer is higher than last year.
2: Beef prices are up more than 12% from this time last year. Drought-stricken ranchers have been thinning their herds, and the supply of beef cattle is at a 75-year low. The price of a store-bought tomato to top that burger has gone up even faster, says food economist Robin Wenzel of Wells Fargo.
3: We get about 90% of our tomatoes from Mexico. There were some adverse growing conditions impacting supply. We think, you know, we will see some relief as the growing season progresses and farmers take advantage of planting more of these vegetables.
2: For cookout bargain hunters, pork prices are up only slightly from a year ago, and chicken prices are actually down a bit. Scott Horsley, NPR News, Washington.
1: The Republican National Committee has filed new lawsuits challenging the voting rights of some U.S. citizens who cast ballots from outside of the country. NPR's Hansi Lo Wang reports.
4: Colorado, Nebraska, and Nevada are among the three dozen states that allow voting by U.S. citizens who are born abroad and have never lived in the United States, sometimes because their U.S. citizen parents or legal guardians served abroad in the U.S. military. Laws in those states allow overseas non-resident voters to register if a parent last lived or was signed up to vote there before leaving the country. The Republican National Committee is now arguing those laws violate their state's constitutions. Counting those voters' ballots, the RNC claims, will disproportionately harm Republican candidates. The RNC recently won a similar lawsuit in North Carolina. Republican efforts to restrict voting by U.S. citizens living abroad began in 2024. Data show this voting population is becoming less military and more civilian. Hansi Lo Wang, NPR News.
1: Clinical trials for two experimental Ebola treatments are underway in the Democratic Republic of Congo. NPR's Jonathan Lambert reports the latest outbreak has killed more than 430 people.
5: Researchers are trying to see if two drugs, both separately and in combination, can boost an Ebola patient's chances at survival. One of them is remdesivir, a more general antiviral drug that was used to treat COVID-19 patients during the pandemic. The other is a monoclonal antibody called MBP-134. It was designed based on antibodies from an Ebola patient from a previous outbreak. So far, only one clinic in DRC is participating in the trial, but health officials say they're planning to expand to more sites. Researchers involved in the trial say they may need to enroll up to 1,000 participants, which could mean that results won't be available until next year. Jonathan Lambert, NPR News.
1: This is NPR. Cape Verde is facing reigning champions Argentina in the World Cup today. The small African island nation surprised everyone by making it to the World Cup for the first time ever and then qualifying for the knockout round. The losing team will go home. NPR's Jasmine Guards reports from Miami, where the game is being played.
6: Cape Verde is the smallest country to ever make it this far, guided in part by Vozinha, an extraordinary goalie. It's in large part thanks to him that Cape Verde has managed to tie every game so far in the Cup, but they've only scored two goals. Argentina, on the other hand, is led by one of the best players in the world, Lionel Messi. If Cape Verde's weak spot is attack, Argentina's is what fans call Messi dependencia, a Messi dependency problem. When you have one of the best players in the world, you inevitably rely on him a lot. He's already scored six times in this World Cup, and now he holds the all-time record for most World Cup goals, 19. Jasmine Garst, NPR News, Miami.
1: Mandatory evacuation orders are in place as a wildfire in southern Colorado keeps growing in size. The blaze has burned nearly 48,000 acres and damaged or destroyed more than 150 structures. It's the largest fire burning in the state and is 0% contained. Fire crews say dry vegetation, low humidity, and strong winds are fueling the flames. Crews are also battling a number of other large wildfires across the West as hot, dry conditions continue. I'm Windsor Johnston, NPR News in Washington.
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Yes, Wynton Marsalis, accompanied by Marcus Roberts on piano, Reginald Veal on bass, and the former trumpet player, Herlin Riley, on drums. And he's also a mean tambourine player, if you ever saw him. He came to Sharp 9 one time, gave us a whole clinic on how to play tambourine. Woo, that was mean. That was Lover from Wynton Marsalis from Standard Time, Volume 2, Intimacy Calling. This is Brett Chambers, filling in for Jasmine Harper, Morning Jazz Show. And we're here on this third day of July. It's going to be hot, folks. It's already hot. Please make sure our two words for the day are hydration and shade. Coming up, we got Mike Clark and Mike Zilber with a tribute song, Blues for Chambers, not for me. It's for Jeff Chambers, the late bassist. Coming up.

A rearrangement of the popular tune from Oliver Nelson, Stolen Moments, by Vincent Lynn, along with saxophonist Joe Maiello and Camelia Menza. So that's Stolen Moments from the album Heaven Bound. You're listening to WNCU 90.7, the Triangle's only station for jazz and more. And we'd like to let you know that there is a heat advisory in effect from from noon today until 8 p.m. this evening. Noon today until 8. Heat index values are expected to hit about 105 today. So please, please, please take care of yourself and make sure that you can find some shade if you can and hydrate. Those are our words for today. Coming up, more music from Molly Ryan, You Turn the Tables on Me.

0: from Mr. Ron Ward, Mo' Better Blues, from the Spike Lee movie, complete remake. From Ron Ward's album, It's Just Music. This is Brett Chambers at WNCU 90.7, the Triangle's only station for jazz and more. A reminder, there's a heat advisory in effect for Central Carolina between noon and 8 p.m. tonight. So please keep that in mind when you're planning your day. Heat indexes are expected to be around 105 degrees today. So keep that in mind. 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

Undecided. Undecided now. April Varner on vocals. Emmett Cohen on piano. And Nakamura on bass. And you heard from him earlier, Ulysses Owens Jr. on drums. That was Undecided Now. 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We'd like to say happy birthday to some jazz legends, Mr. Lonnie Smith, Johnny Hartman, and Judith Durham. Those are our jazz birthdays we're celebrating today. And we have the big one tomorrow. July 4th is commonly recognized as Louis Armstrong's birthday. So some people call him the King of Jazz. Some people call him the Prince of Jazz. But he is jazz, Mr. Jazz, him and Mr. W.C. Handy. So Louis Armstrong, happy birthday tomorrow. And Mike Marinara. So we'd like to give the birthday shout-outs to all our jazz folks. Coming up, Mr. Jeff Lorber and To the Max. And remember, it's going to be hot out there today.

What's up, Carolina and people of the world? This is saxophonist and composer Pete Mills, and we're keeping it all grown up with Sean Alexander on The Quiet Storm. Evening Jazz on 90.7.

You're listening to Barry Green from the album Giants. We started off this set with the one and only Jeff Lorber, To the Max. Featured on To the Max, Gary Novak on drums, Cornelius Mems on bass, Lenny Castro on percussion, and production by Huge Groove. We also heard from Dave Porter. Dave Porter was on drums, Angelo Versace on piano, Rob Linton on bass, and Jason Marcellus featured on vibraphone along with Greg Tardio on saxophone. We're coming up to the top of the hour. 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
1: Live from NPR News in Washington, I'm Windsor Johnston. 4th of July celebrations are being scaled back in parts of the country amid extreme heat and dangerous fire conditions. In Colorado, communities are canceling fireworks as several large wildfires continue to burn. Stina Sieg from Colorado Public Radio reports people are being urged not to set off their own personal fireworks.
2: The Gold Mountain fires forced evacuations outside the picturesque mountain town of Ouray. Evacuated local Belinda Willis was horrified to see people lighting a bonfire on a recent night and urges everyone to celebrate the 4th safely.
3: Don't think of yourself, think of others. We cannot go into this like, oh, it's my 4th of July and it should be wonderful, because it's not wonderful right now. We're in the middle of a crisis.
2: To the east, a huge blaze near Pueblo has destroyed homes and remains a top firefighting priority in the country. Over the weekend, three firefighters died in a fire near the Utah border. For NPR News, I'm Stina Sieg in Grand Junction, Colorado.
1: The FBI is directing more than 250 of its employees to join its investigation of the 2020 election in Georgia's most populous county. Melissa Fato from member station WABE reports a memo obtained by the Associated Press calls the case a top priority for the agency.
4: Fulton County has been a key part of President Donald Trump's unfounded claims the 2020 presidential election was stolen from him. The memo does not describe details of the investigation. People familiar with the matter who insisted on anonymity to discuss internal decision-making confirmed with the AP it's related to the probe into the 2020 election in Georgia. The FBI field office in Atlanta declined a request for comment. The Bureau raided a Fulton County elections office in January, where hundreds of boxes of elections records and ballots were seized. The county has sued to get its records back, but in May, a judge decided the federal government could keep them. For NPR News, I'm Melissa Fato in Atlanta.
1: The CDC says the West Nile virus season has started early this year. NPR's Rob Stein has more.
5: The CDC says at least 48 cases of West Nile have already been reported. That's the highest number of West Nile cases to emerge by this time of year since 2004. The virus was seen in 23 states, which is the highest number in the last decade. Most of the reported cases have involved severe neurological complications. So the CDC is urging people to protect themselves from mosquitoes by using insect repellent, putting screens on windows, wearing long sleeve shirts and long pants, and staying inside between dusk and dawn. Rob Stein, NPR News.
1: You're listening to NPR News from Washington. Pope Leo is traveling to a tiny island off the coast of northern Africa to shine a spotlight on the plight of migrants. NPR's Jason DeRose reports many see the trip as a rebuke of the Trump administration's immigration policies.
6: Pope Leo is visiting the Italian island of Lampedusa in the southern Mediterranean. It's often the first stop in Europe for migrants fleeing Africa. The visit comes just after Leo received the Liberty Medal from the National Constitution Center in Philadelphia, which he accepted virtually. Vice President J.D. Vance had invited the Pope to the United States this July 4th for the 250th anniversary of the U.S. declaring independence, but the Vatican declined, saying the Pope would not be visiting the U.S. in 2026. The first U.S.-born leader of the Catholic Church has been at odds with the White House over the administration's crackdown on illegal immigration, among other things. Jason DeRose, NPR News.
1: The Prime Minister of Australia is blasting lawmakers for delaying changes to the country's social media ban for children. The government wants to give regulators more power to enforce the law, which bans children under the age of 16 from opening accounts on major social media platforms. Lawmakers who oppose the bill have sent the proposal to an 8-week Senate inquiry. The Prime Minister says the delay gives tech companies more time to hide evidence. Wall Street is closed today in observance of Independence Day. Trading resumes on Monday. Stocks across Asia today closed higher. I'm Windsor Johnston, NPR News in Washington.
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Good morning. You're listening to WNCU, the Triangle's only station for jazz and more. Welcome to the Midday Jazz Adjustment. I guess I could call this a adjusted Friday show because I will be with you not until 1 p.m., but until 3 p.m., just for today. And partial celebration of WNCU's presence at the Ocean City Jazz Festival, and I trust that all of the setup and transport down to Topsail Island is moving or has arrived smoothly. Speaking of smoothly, we've opened the hour with Kevin Mahogany singing Teach Me Tonight from the recording My Romance. We'll continue on with music of vibraphonist Cal Jader, and this is Mambo Mindoro from his recording La Onda Va Bien.

WNCU, the Triangle's only station for jazz and more, courtesy of Mr. Darren Ron playing When I'm With You, preceded by vibraphonist Cal Jader playing Mambo Mindoro. We continue on now with music of the Dan Davis Group doing Horace Silver's composition, The Preacher.

I too sing America. I am the darker sister. They send me to eat in the kitchen when company comes. But I laugh and eat well and grow strong. Tomorrow I'll be at the table when company comes. Nobody'll dare say to me, eat in the kitchen then. Besides, they'll see how beautiful.

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And we were just listening to the Gonzalo Rubalcaba Trio doing a selection titled El Cadete Constitucional from their recording, Supernova, the Constitutional Cadet, preceded by Anthony Branker and vocalist Allison Crockett doing their treatment of Langston Hughes' classic poem, I Too Sing America, from the recording What Place Can Be For Us, a Suite in 10 Movements. We'll continue on with music of Johnny Hartman and John Coltrane, and this is dedicated to you.

WNCU, the Triangle's only station for jazz and more. And of course, that was Mr. Johnny Hartman and John Coltrane from the recording Train and Hartman doing Dedicated to You, preceded by Gonzalo Rubalcaba with Carlos Enriquez and Ignacio Berroa, as well as Roberto Quintero and Luis Quintero doing El Cadete Constitucional from the recording Supernova. We continue on with music of vocalist Carolyn Lee Jones singing Out of Nowhere.

0: You're listening to WNCU, the Triangle's only station for jazz and more, courtesy of the Bob Mincer Quartet, doing a selection from the recording Quality Time titled Emit A1. Bob Mincer, Jimmy Haslip, Russell Ferrante, and William Kennedy, also known as Yellow Jackets. Preceded by Michael Andrew and the Atomic Big Band doing Slap That Bass. And Carolyn Lee Jones sang Out of Nowhere just before that. A brief announcement and then an invitation to lunch.
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0: And a simple word of thanks for your time and attention. Of course, the lunch hour edition awaits us right after the high noon NPR news break. So let's plan to meet up and continue enjoying more great music, since it doesn't really make sense to be outdoors for very long without a block of ice at your side or something cold to drink. We're going to finish off the hour with music of pianist and composer Antonio Adolfo from his recording Carnival, and we'll hear a selection titled I'm Going With This One.

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1: Live from NPR News in Washington, I'm Louise Schiavone. Congress is home for the 4th of July, but politics follows members wherever they go. And nationally, the Democratic Party says it's leaving no opportunity untapped as campaigning for midterm elections switches into high gear post-4th. NPR's Elena Moore takes a look at the intra-party message challenges among Democrats, such as those posed by the primary victory of New York's Avila Chevalier, a Democratic socialist.
2: Even though Democrats broadly agree on key economic issues, they worry that other positions held by more leftist candidates will muddy their message. Take Avila Chevalier, for example. She holds positions that make some Democrats nervous. For one, on her campaign website, she advocates for abolishing the, quote, deportation machine. She is also one of several candidates who has faced criticism that their opposition to Israel's war in Gaza borders on anti-Semitism.
1: NPR's Elena Moore. Climate forecasters say the planet is facing a hot year ahead. That's because the seasonal El Nino pattern is strengthening. NPR's Lauren Sommer has details.
3: The chances for a strong or even super El Nino this year are increasing. That's according to a new report from the World Meteorological Organization. El Nino is a natural climate pattern where warm ocean water spreads across the Central Pacific Ocean. That can affect the weather, like bringing more extreme rain to the southern U.S. El Nino also raises temperatures globally. With average temperatures already hotter because of climate change, El Nino years are often the hottest years on record. Lauren Sommer, NPR News.
1: Extreme heat has settled in across many parts of the nation. Record dry conditions have elevated fire risks this year, and that's going to mean restrictions on fireworks displays in many locations across the country. Utah has banned personal fireworks due to extreme wildfire risk. Governors in Colorado and New Mexico are urging restraint. Cities from the Southwest to Oregon and Washington have imposed their own restrictions. Fans have been gathering in front of Madison Square Garden in New York City ahead of tonight's expected wedding of Taylor Swift and Travis Kelce. The singer and the NFL player have kept details of the celebration under wraps, NPR's Brian Mann reports.
4: Lisa Benham and her daughter Zara are posing for selfies outside the garden. They're visiting from England and both say they're huge Swifties.
5: I just remember always listening to her.
4: Lisa Benham, who's 47, says she became a fan after her 17-year-old daughter dragged her to a show. She's followed all the ins and outs of Swift's romance with Travis Kelce, a tight end with the Kansas City Chiefs.
5: I'm thrilled for her. I love it. I love the whole story. I am so pleased for them. Really pleased for them.
4: It's unclear exactly how this wedding will play out, but a New York City permit shows up to 1,000 guests are expected. The celebration is scheduled to continue into the early hours on Saturday. Brian Mann, NPR News, New York.
1: This is NPR. A former bookseller in Hong Kong who was seized by Chinese authorities in 2015, Lam Wing-ki, has died, according to the official central news agency in Taiwan, where he resided until his death. NPR's Jennifer Pak reports from Beijing.
6: In Hong Kong, Lam ran the Causeway Bay bookshop that specialized in selling gossipy paperbacks critical of China's leadership. The shop was popular with mainland Chinese visitors. In 2015, Lam was among five men linked to the bookshop who were taken into custody by Chinese authorities. Upon release, Lam gave his own account of what happened, contradicting Beijing's official narrative. Later, he reopened the bookstore in the self-governing island of Taiwan. The local news agency did not give a cause of death, but said Lam's cancer had relapsed last year. Taiwanese President Lai Ching-te sent his condolences in a Facebook post. He applauded Lam for never staying silent in the face of fear and authoritarian repression. He was 70. Jennifer Pak, NPR News, Beijing.
1: In southwestern Pakistan, a bus jammed with passengers tumbled from a highway into a rocky ravine. 40 people died. Several were injured. The bus carrying passengers from another bus that had broken down lost control and crashed. Serena Williams' Wimbledon center court wildcard match on Monday went to 20-year-old Maya Joint. The 44-year-old champion is next slated to play doubles with her sister Venus today. That now appears to depend on whether she's able to recover from a knee injury. She and her sister have been scheduled to play Solana Sierra of Argentina and Camila Osorio of Colombia. I'm Louise Schiavone, NPR News.
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0: I was going to Chicago, but I am.
1: Good afternoon, ladies and gentlemen. You're listening to WNCU, the Triangle's only station for jazz and more. I hope that your lunch hour is off to a delectable start. Of course, Peggy Lee and the Quincy Jones Orchestra from the recording Blues Cross Country just sang Going to Chicago. We'll continue on with music of the Ray Brown Trio from the recording Walk On, Jeffrey Keyser, Kareem Riggins, and Ray Brown, and this is You Are My Sunshine.

WNCU, the Triangle's only station for jazz and more. Courtesy of Mr. Anthony Sakaris singing I Just Dropped By to Say Hello, quite thankfully. Preceded by music of the Ray Brown Trio doing You Are My Sunshine from the recording Walk On, the best of the Ray Brown Trios from 1977 to 2003. Jeffrey Keyser, Kareem Riggins joined Mr. Ray Brown on You Are My Sunshine. Continuing on with music of Peter Lynn and the AAPI Jazz Collective from the recording Identity, this selection is aptly titled A Town with an Ocean View, and I wonder if that town might be called Topsail Island, North Carolina.

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1: 90.7 FM WNCU Durham, the Triangle's only station for jazz and more. And for those of you just having heard music of Charles Mingus, you might have chuckled and told yourself, Dr. Holly, you play too much. We heard a selection titled Taurus in the Arena of Life, which began with the quotation of a prelude and fugue by the German Baroque composer Johann Sebastian Bach, as played by Sir Roland Hanna, the grandson of host Michael Hanna. And just as he was about, five measures into that prelude, the band just came in, and I guess you could say that was a musical bull in a china shop effect, so to speak. But nonetheless, a very interesting composition of Charles Mingus, who, again, as a native of the state of Arizona, definitely has that Mexican-Spanish bullfight experience as an influence upon his music. The current temperature in Durham, North Carolina, is a clear 96 degrees. It feels like 111, the high reaching up to 99. So I guess that heat index effect is going to go even higher. Tonight's low, 76. We are under an extreme heat warning, in case you hadn't gotten the memo earlier. We'll continue on with music of saxophonist Dexter Gordon from his recording Dexter Rides Again. We'll hear Long, Tall Dexter. And by the way, he was 6 feet 5 inches tall.

90.7 FM, WNCU, the Triangle's only station for jazz and more, courtesy of guitarist Pat Metheny, also doubling on piano. And the selection we heard is titled The Longest Summer from the recording Secret Story. Members of the London Concert Orchestra, conducted by Jeremy Lubbock, accompanied Mr. Metheny. And before that, of course, we heard Dexter Gordon doing Long, Tall Dexter from his recording, Dexter Rides Again. We'll continue on with music of vocalist Alex Robinson singing If I Should Lose You, and I certainly hope not.

0: 90.7 FM, WNCU, the Triangle's only station for jazz and more. Courtesy of saxophonist Jimmy Green and vocalist Javier Colon singing 17 Days from Jimmy Green's recording As We Are Now. Before that, we heard Alex Robinson singing If I Should Lose You, some wonderful vocalese work and a very touching and humorous and thought-provoking story told. Well, at least on behalf of Dr. Holly and the Midday Jazz Adjustment, thank you so much for spending your lunch hour, hopefully in a cooler climate than outside. But the good news is that after the 1 o'clock jump NPR news break, the afternoon jam will be subjected to further Midday Jazz Adjustment until 3 p.m. And by the way, D.L. Underdue gets an hour off, and instead of, well, actually more like 3 hours off because of the live broadcast that is ensuing at 5 o'clock. So she'll be in from 3 until 4, and then Sean will take over live from Topsail Island for the Ocean City Jazz Festival. We'll finish up this hour with music of John Taylor, Polly Danielson, and Peter Erskine from Peter Erskine's recording Time Being, and we'll hear a Polly Danielson composition titled Polly's Headache. Polly, the bassist, featured on this aching but swinging composition. Let's meet up again after the 1 o'clock jump NPR news break.
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0: This is Chancellor Carrie Dixon. 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
1: Live from NPR News in Washington, I'm Louise Schiavone. The Iranian government is preparing for the days-long funeral of the Iranian supreme leader who was killed in an Israeli airstrike last February. The official ceremonies will begin tomorrow, and as NPR's Hadil Al-Shalshi reports, not all Iranians feel that this is a moment to note.
2: There will be memorial ceremonies and processions for Ayatollah Ali Khamenei in Tehran and the city of Qom. Then the remains will be taken to Shia holy sites in Najaf and Karbala in Iraq. He will be buried next Thursday in his birthplace of Mashhad. Iranian authorities are expected to shut down streets and the airspace. Some Iranians say the funeral is a time to say good riddance to the authoritarian leader who led the country since 1989. A 38-year-old doctor who wants to remain anonymous for fear of government retaliation says she hopes this funeral will mark the end of a dark chapter in Iranian history. I don't care about which pit the body will be dumped in, she says. Hadil Al-Shalchi, NPR News, Istanbul.
1: In Washington, D.C., nearly 5,000 National Guard troops are on hand from 20 different states as part of President Trump's anti-crime task force and to provide security as part of the America 250 celebrations. The number of troops in the city has essentially doubled in the past month, causing concern for many residents. NPR's Kat Lonsdorf has more.
3: Protesters surrounded a large park in D.C. where Defense Secretary Pete Hegseth was speaking, flanked by hundreds of uniformed troops. Hegseth commended the work of the thousands of Guard members that have been patrolling the city for months, commenting on the protesters.
4: It's the sound of ingrates, of ingratitude.
3: Trump deployed the Guard in August as part of a federal task force to fight crime, although crime was already trending down. A recent study found that the troops have had no effect on violent crime in D.C. Thousands more have been added to the city ahead of America 250 celebrations at a current cost of almost $3 million a day. Kat Lonsdorf, NPR News.
1: Extreme heat has settled in across much of the nation. Officials are urging people to stay hydrated. Minnesota Public Radio's chief meteorologist Ben Cathy says climate change is a huge factor.
5: We've had a bunch of record highs, about 100 across parts of the country. One thing that doesn't get talked about enough is the overnight low records. It's just so hot at night that the body cannot adequately cool itself down. And the science shows that this is five times more likely than before or without human-caused carbon changes. The Climate Central Climate Shift Index is jumping off the page for the eastern half of the country. And on Independence Day, about 100 million Americans will have extreme heat risk.
1: There are multi-day warnings of extreme heat for New York, Boston, and Philadelphia. This is NPR. The CDC says the West Nile virus season is off to an early start this summer with at least 48 cases already reported. It's the most common mosquito-borne disease in the U.S. Cases have been identified in 23 states. Insect repellent, long sleeves, and staying indoors between dusk and dawn reduce exposure to bites. West Nile virus cases can involve severe neurological complications. A child has died in Uganda from Marburg, a highly infectious disease similar to Ebola, according to the country's health ministry. As NPR's Jonathan Lambert reports, so far, health officials are reporting no further cases.
6: Marburg is a disease caused by the same family of viruses as Ebola, and it can be very deadly. Uganda has experienced about 20 Marburg outbreaks since the virus was first discovered in 1967. It's thought to be a disease that periodically spreads from bats to humans. This outbreak was identified after the death of a 1.5-year-old attracted the attention of ongoing Ebola surveillance. Ugandan health authorities are not reporting any more cases at this time. But at a World Health Organization press conference Thursday, officials acknowledged that there may be more cases, since it's unlikely a toddler would be the first case. WHO is working with Ugandan authorities to monitor the situation. Jonathan Lambert, NPR News.
1: President Trump marks the Independence Day holiday and the nation's 250th anniversary tonight at Mount Rushmore. Military displays and a big fireworks display are on tap at the landmark in South Dakota. The president due to give a big speech. I'm Louise Schiavone, NPR News.
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Good afternoon, ladies and gentlemen. 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And just for the sake of clarity and full disclosure, I am not Michael Hanna. Dr. Tim Holley making my afternoon jam debut with more midday jazz adjustments until 3 p.m., partly because of some shift changes, I guess you would have to say, because of our coverage of the Ocean City Jazz Festival out on Topsail Island, North Carolina, beginning at 5 p.m. Well, at any rate, we open the hour with the music of Count Basie, of course, opening with the 1 o'clock jump right after the 1 o'clock jump NPR news break. And we just heard music of the Mingus Big Band from the recording Que Viva Mingus. And we heard a selection simply titled Slippers, featuring Gene Jackson, Steve Berrios, Milton Cardona, and Le Cogna on additional percussive effects. We'll continue on now with music of Michael Cates singing Where Do We Go From Here? Good question.

0: WNCU, the Triangle's only station for jazz and more, courtesy of Judith Owen singing Evil Gal Blues from her recording Suit Yourself, preceded by Michael Cates playing Where Do We Go From Here? Well, here is where we go, to music of the Paul Keller Orchestra from the recording Thank You Notes, the music of Greg Hill. We'll hear the selection titled Bopportunity.
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This time, courtesy of the Simon Brothers, Edward, Marlon, and Michael, from the recording titled On Different Paths. Marlon, Simon, and the Nagual Spirits. The selection we just heard was simply titled Missing Them, a elegy to their parents, their departed parents, and in this case, the citizens of the country of Venezuela are paid tribute in that one musical offering. Before the Simon Brothers, we heard the Paul Keller Orchestra and Bopportunity from the recording Thank You Notes, the music of Greg Hill. We'll continue on now with music of Vince Mendoza and the Metropole Orchestra of Amsterdam from the recording Olympians. This selection is titled Barcelona, even though the city of Barcelona is not hosting any of the World Cup matches this year. Barcelona.

90.7 FM, WNCU, the Triangle's only station for jazz and more, as well as Vince Mendoza, the Metropole Orchestra of Amsterdam, and the selection titled Barcelona from the recording Olympians. We move right along, slowing the tempo down just a touch to music of pianist and composer Carolina Calvache from her recording Vida Profunda. This selection is titled Sin un Despido.

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1: And what an interesting hour it's been on WNCU, the Triangle's only station for jazz and more. We just heard music of Snorri Kirk, and the selection was simply titled Honey, and perhaps you could even hear in the melody of the piano, Honey. Before that, we heard vocalist Claudia Acuña and pianist and composer Carolina Calvash and Sin Un Despido from the recording Hope. Or no, there's another tune on the recording titled Hope. The title of the recording is Vida Profunda, The Profound Life. Thank you so very much for a wonderful borrowed hour from the Afternoon Jam here on 90.7 FM, the Triangle's only station for jazz and more. Well, I have a 2 o'clock, not a 2 o'clock jump, but a 2 o'clock news break to wrap up this hour for. So we will do so courtesy of Ted Chubb, and the selection that will make our way up to the top of the hour is titled SBB Bounce. Let's meet up after that 2 o'clock bounce NPR news break.

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1: Live from NPR News in Washington, I'm Louise Schiavone. More than 2,500 people in Venezuela are known dead after twin earthquakes struck around Caracas last week. The search continues for tens of thousands of missing. International Rescue Committee Emergency Response Director Rafael Velasquez Garcia.
2: We are looking right now, sadly, at the figures where more than 2,000 people have died, and there's still more than 38 to 40,000 people missing.
1: Beyond search and rescue, he says, it's also critical to address the quality of life that earthquake destruction has left behind for affected Venezuelans.
2: Now we have to reconstruct people's livelihoods. We have to help people help themselves, making sure that they have access. Our people on the ground, our teams on the ground, are telling us that they're considering a vector response. They're worried about water and sanitation, lack of access to clean water.
1: The quakes erupted a week ago Wednesday. The death toll in the latest Russian strikes on Kyiv has climbed to 30 as rescue workers sift through the remains of an apartment building destroyed in that missile strike. NPR's Joanna Kakissis reports from Kyiv that Ukraine is running low on air defense supplies that intercept missiles.
3: Ukraine has already developed interceptors that target Russian drones, but it relies on Western allies to supply anti-ballistic air defense that targets Russian missiles. In his evening video address, Ukrainian President Volodymyr Zelensky said Ukraine wants licenses to produce U.S.-designed Patriot air defense missiles. If NATO still means something to the Allies, he says, Europe must have its own capacity to defend itself from all types of threats, including Russian ballistic missiles. Zelensky says that lives might have been saved in Thursday's attack if Western allies had delivered promised air defense missiles on time. Joanna Kakissis, NPR News, Kyiv.
1: On this 4th of July holiday, swarm drones are increasingly being used alongside fireworks to animate patriotic symbols in the sky. From member station WPLN, Blake Farmer reports a few towns are even experimenting with all-drone shows.
4: This is just a trial run for Clarksville, Tennessee. It's still doing fireworks on July 3rd, but the town that neighbors Fort Campbell, Kentucky, has also added an all-drone show on the 4th. Michael Hunter was an Army drone operator who now works for Clarksville's Parks Department and pitched the drone display.
5: There's less litter, it's more environmentally friendly, doesn't disturb the wildlife as much, and it's a beautiful way to actually get your family out together and just celebrate as a community.
4: It's also less triggering to local veterans dealing with combat-related PTSD. Towns in Iowa and Illinois have transitioned to drone shows because of cost and convenience. Salt Lake City is doing all drones this year primarily because of heightened fire risk. For NPR News, I'm Blake Farmer in Nashville.
1: A heat dome, high-pressure systems above a region that trap heat and humidity has been smothering parts of the U.S. this weekend. This is NPR. With a heat wave affecting roughly half the country, Hollywood is expecting a big holiday weekend. NPR's Bob Mondello has details.
6: Back in the 1950s and 60s, before home air conditioning was common, movie theaters put out blue and white signs with penguins in the summer, saying it's cool inside. The signs are long gone, but the cool hasn't changed, and cinemas expect sweltering families will take advantage. The animated heroes of Minions and Monsters are joining Pixar's Toy Story 5 in courting kids. Aimed at older audiences, Supergirl, the thriller's Disclosure Day and Obsession, and a story about the young George Washington.
7: Why can I not become a British officer?
8: Because you are not British, George.
6: If crowds seek them out during midday heat, that should compensate for Saturday night, when even the biggest films are no competition for 4th of July fireworks. Bob Mondello, NPR News.
1: At New York's Madison Square Garden, the rehearsal dinner is history, and all that's left is a wedding extravaganza for Taylor Swift and Travis Kelce. The fine details have been hush-hush. It's all expected to begin at 5 p.m. and last potentially till 4 a.m. There's another Swift in the news, and that is NASA's Swift Observatory, a NASA telescope that's been circling above Earth, but at an altitude that's lower than where it began. The telescope has been blown to lower orbit, at least in part due to recent solar storms. Today, a three-armed spacecraft was launched by Northrop Grumman to eventually capture the Swift Observatory and boost its orbit. Otherwise, it could eventually crash into Earth. I'm Louise Schiavone, NPR News, Washington.
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0: WNCU, the Triangle's only station for jazz and more. Featuring, most recently, drummer Arvin Ramdas doing Bird Lives from the recording Here We Go. He was joined by Spencer Drody on trumpet, Thomas Balai on alto saxophone, Noah French Nolan on piano, and David Caballero on bass. Well, I guess I would just have to beg Mr. Ramdas's pardon. In previous shows, I had announced him as a saxophonist, but it's best that the drummer be given some, and that last fill, to give the drummer some, to borrow from the NCCU jazz reunion called Give the Drummer Some. Now, we'll continue on with music of James Morgan Jazz with Cecile Dutry doing Daybreak.
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This time, courtesy of the Mingus Big Band from the recording Que Viva Mingus. That was Tijuana Gift Shop, featuring the multiple talents of the Reed section, including Ronnie Cuber, John Stubblefield, Seamus Blake, Mark Shim, David Sanchez, Steve Slagle, Chris Potter, and Vincent Herring, doubling on flutes, alto saxophone, tenor saxophone, and baritone saxophone. We'll continue on with music of saxophonist Chris Potter from his recording Gratitude, and we'll hear a selection titled The Source, written for John Coltrane. And it's interesting, we're caught between celebrations of the Miles Davis Centennial and the upcoming John Coltrane Centennial. This is The Source. Kevin Hayes, Scott Colley, and Brian Blade join Chris Potter on The Source.

And you're listening to WNCU, the Triangle's only station for jazz and more. Courtesy of the musicians of 496 West, that selection titled Velvet Groove, preceded by Chris Potter, Kevin Hayes, Scott Colley, and Brian Blade, doing The Source from Chris Potter's recording Gratitude. We'll return to the music of Johnny Hartman from the recording The Voice That Is Johnny Hartman, and this is his treatment of Bill Evans' Lovely Waltz, Waltz for Debbie.

WNCU, the Triangle's only station for jazz and more, courtesy of the Gonzalo Rubalcaba Trio. Gonzalo Rubalcaba, Carlos Enriquez, Ignacio Berroa, Jim Anderson, and Mr. Rubalcaba providing a bit of rain stick effect. That selection, the closing track from the recording Supernova, that was Oren, or Pray. I certainly pray that you have a safe 4th of July 250 weekend, and that, number one, you're able to stay in the shade, stay by the nearest block of ice and cold beverage. Not too many spirits in the beverage, but by all means, do celebrate carefully, sensibly, and with equal respect for your fellow Americans. D.L. Underdo is scheduled to be in from the 3 o'clock and the 4 o'clock hour, and then Sean will take over live from the Ocean City Jazz Festival at Topsail Island, North Carolina. We'll finish up the hour with music of Andrea Superstein and Doug Beavers, Everywhere, and followed by The Sands of Time. 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
1: Live from NPR News in Washington, I'm Louise Schiavone. Extreme heat continues to hover over parts of the nation, including the Northeast. It's so hot that in Washington, D.C., where temperatures have hit 100 degrees, officials decided to temporarily close the Great American State Fair until 5 p.m. As for attendance at the fair so far on the National Mall, NPR's Frank Langfitt has this report.
2: I went over 2 days, spent 7 hours, small line one day, none the other. And probably we'll see far more people on the weekend for the fireworks. There was a lot of engagement in some of the pavilions. There was a faith and family one, which had conservative Christian groups. Overall, the crowd there was mostly white. And everybody I talked to was a supporter of President Trump.
1: For his part, the president will be at Mount Rushmore this evening. Military displays and a big fireworks display are on tap at the landmark in South Dakota, and Trump is gearing up to deliver a major speech. The big celebrations are still ahead tomorrow, the 4th of July, to be kicked off tonight in New York City with a ball drop in the city's Times Square. The CDC says the West Nile virus season has started early this year. NPR's Rob Stein has details.
3: The CDC says at least 48 cases of West Nile have already been reported. That's the highest number of West Nile cases to emerge by this time of year since 2004. The virus was seen in 23 states, which is the highest number in the last decade. Most of the reported cases have involved severe neurological complications, so the CDC is urging people to protect themselves from mosquitoes by using insect repellent, putting screens on windows, wearing long sleeve shirts and long pants, and staying inside between dusk and dawn. Rob Stein, NPR News.
1: Fans have been gathering in front of Madison Square Garden in New York City ahead of tonight's expected wedding of Taylor Swift and Travis Kelce. NPR's Brian Mann reports.
4: Lisa Benham and her daughter Zara are posing for selfies outside the garden. They're visiting from England and both say they're huge Swifties.
5: I just remember always listening to her.
4: Lisa Benham, who's 47, says she became a fan after her 17-year-old daughter dragged her to a show. She's followed all the ins and outs of Swift's romance with Travis Kelce, a tight end with the Kansas City Chiefs.
5: I'm thrilled for her. I love it. I love the whole story. I am so pleased for them. Really pleased for them.
4: It's unclear exactly how this wedding will play out, but a New York City permit shows up to 1,000 guests are expected. The celebration is scheduled to continue into the early hours on Saturday. Brian Mann, NPR News, New York.
1: Ahead of the festivities, Swift and Kelce donated $26 million to charities. According to her publicist, the donations were spread out across 20 local and national charities. This is NPR News in Washington. Cape Verde is facing reigning champions Argentina in the World Cup today. The small African island nation surprised everyone by making it into the World Cup for the first time ever and then qualifying for the knockout round. The losing team will go home. NPR's Jasmine Garst reports from Miami, where the game is being played.
6: Cape Verde is the smallest country to ever make it this far, guided in part by Vozinha, an extraordinary goalie. It's in large part thanks to him that Cape Verde has managed to tie every game so far in the Cup, but they've only scored 2 goals. Argentina, on the other hand, is led by one of the best players in the world, Lionel Messi. If Cape Verde's weak spot is attack, Argentina's is what fans call Messi dependencia, a Messi dependency problem. When you have one of the best players in the world, you inevitably rely on him a lot. He's already scored 6 times in this World Cup, and now he holds the all-time record for most World Cup goals, 19. Jasmine Garst, NPR News, Miami.
1: Serena Williams and her sister Venus are going forward with their doubles match tomorrow at the Wimbledon tennis tournament in London. It's the only first-round doubles match yet to be played, and it will be played sometime after 4:30 p.m. local time. There had been some question as Serena had complained about a knee injury from an earlier match. The 44-year-old Serena's center court wildcard game Monday went to 20-year-old Maya Joint. Tomorrow, the sisters are scheduled to play Solana Sierra of Argentina and Camila Osorio of Colombia. I'm Louise Schiavone, NPR News, Washington.
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Welcome to the Afternoon Jazz Show on WNCU, the Triangle's only station for jazz and more. I'm DL, and it's officially the 4th of July weekend, and I am so glad that you're hanging out with me on this Friday afternoon. You just heard music from Sonny Rollins. He's on tenor sax, of course, and Roy Haynes is on drums on that track, and it's called Far Out East. Coming up next, we're going to have music from Mark Lockett. This one's called Level 4. Stay with us. 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

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You'd Be So Nice to Come Home To. I'm DL, and thank you so much for making Afternoon Jazz a part of your 4th of July holiday weekend. We have some great music coming for you. In fact, up next, we have the Triangle's own Eve Cornelius, I've Got the World on a String headed your way, and Anthem Boys coming up with Emotion. So stay with us. It's the Afternoon Jazz Show on WNCU 90.7.

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You just heard Yovanic Prinnie with Seven Steps to Heaven. I'm DL, and guess what? The Ocean City Jazz Festival is about to kick off down at North Topsail Beach. Yes, at 5 o'clock. So this evening, you can hear a live broadcast of the show. Of course, you can always go down to North Topsail Beach and enjoy the show in person. But this evening, starting at 5, we'll be airing the Ocean City Jazz Festival on air. And our artists are Will Donato, Blake Aaron, Darren Ron, Jacob Webb, and Felicia Ray tonight. So make sure you're listening for a phenomenal show. Coming up now, we have music from the one and only Shout Section Big Band. This one's called I Hadn't Anyone Till You. And Sergio Pereira's on the way, so keep it on WNCU. We're 90.7 FM.

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You just heard music from Amber Weeks. That one's called A Lady with a Song. And coming up now, we have Ron Holmes with Yet Still Wanting You. Coming up at 4:01, listen out for National Public Radio News. And then the 4 o'clock hour of afternoon jazz on this Friday, July 3rd. Keep it right here. I'm DL. We're 90.7 FM.

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1: Live from NPR News in Washington, I'm Louise Schiavone. 4th of July celebrations in some parts of the country are being canceled amid record-breaking temperatures. NPR's Kat Lonsdorf reports that the National Weather Service has issued extreme heat warnings in 23 states.
2: The high temperatures are largely due to a heat dome looming over the northeastern U.S., stretching from southern Maine to the mid-Atlantic and as far west as Missouri. Multiple governors issued warnings for residents to be mindful of the heat while celebrating, telling people to stay hydrated, take air-conditioned breaks. Philadelphia canceled its 4th of July parade due to heat concerns. The event was supposed to be one of the largest in the country. Several other cities also canceled their celebrations, including some in the D.C. area. But official events in Washington, including a massive fireworks display on the 4th, are still proceeding as planned. Kat Lonsdorf, NPR News.
1: Record dry conditions in many areas have elevated fire risks this year, and that is going to mean restrictions on fireworks displays across the nation. Utah has banned personal fireworks due to extreme wildfire risk. In Colorado, where several large wildfires continue to burn, there are also restrictions. Stina Sieg from Colorado Public Radio has more.
3: The Gold Mountain fires forced evacuations outside the picturesque mountain town of Ouray. Evacuated local Belinda Willis was horrified to see people lighting a bonfire on a recent night and urges everyone to celebrate the 4th safely.
4: Don't think of yourself, think of others. We cannot go into this like, oh, it's my 4th of July and it should be wonderful, because it's not wonderful right now. We're in the middle of a crisis.
3: To the east, a huge blaze near Pueblo has destroyed homes and remains a top firefighting priority in the country. Over the weekend, three firefighters died in a fire near the Utah border. For NPR News, I'm Stina Sieg in Grand Junction, Colorado.
1: The Iranian government is preparing for the days-long funeral of the Iranian supreme leader, who was killed in an Israeli airstrike last February. Official ceremonies begin tomorrow. NPR's Hadil Al-Shalshi reports not all Iranians feel this is a moment to note.
5: There will be memorial ceremonies and processions for Ayatollah Ali Khamenei in Tehran and the city of Qom. Then the remains will be taken to Shia holy sites in Najaf and Karbala in Iraq. He will be buried next Thursday in his birthplace of Mashhad. Iranian authorities are expected to shut down streets and the airspace. Some Iranians say the funeral is a time to say good riddance to the authoritarian leader who led the country since 1989. A 38-year-old doctor who wants to remain anonymous for fear of government retaliation says she hopes this funeral will mark the end of a dark chapter in Iranian history. I don't care about which pit the body will be dumped in, she says. Hadil Al-Shalchi, NPR News, Istanbul.
1: This is NPR. Health officials in France are reporting that deaths last week surged by 29% as the nation battled its hottest week on record. Paris was hardest hit with a 63% increase in deaths. American troops deployed to Nigeria early this year to help fight Islamist militants have mostly returned to the U.S., senior military official says. NPR's Jewel Bright has details.
6: The head of the U.S. Africa Command, General Davin Anderson, says some U.S. soldiers returned home after carrying out joint military operations with Nigerian troops that significantly degraded ISIS leadership in Nigeria. A spokesperson for Nigeria's military says despite the withdrawal, several U.S. military personnel remain stationed in Nigeria to help with intelligence sharing. The Pentagon deployed more than 200 troops to Nigeria early this year to help train the local military in their fight against Islamist insurgents, but soldiers went on to conduct airstrikes and combat operations against ISIS targets. Jewel Bright, NPR News, Lagos.
1: More than 2,500 people in Venezuela are known dead after twin earthquakes struck around Caracas last week. The search continues for tens of thousands of missing. And now a center for not only the earthquake-injured people, but also missing pets, has emerged at a McDonald's restaurant in the seaside town of Carabayeda. Veterinarians, students, doctors, and civilian volunteers stumbled across the golden arches, which still had air conditioning, and now it's become a de facto care center for both humans and lost pets. I'm Louise Schiavone, NPR News.
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You're listening to WNCU, the Triangle's only station for jazz and more. That was Lee Pilzer with East Coast Andy. You're listening to the second hour of the show. I'm DL. And of course, I want to tell you guys to make sure that you download our mobile app. If you're, you know, in town enjoying the sounds, or if you're about to hit the road, make sure you download our mobile app so you can take WNCU with you. It's in the App Store and the Google Play Store. Coming up now, we have Ezra Collective featuring Olivia Dean, No One's Watching Me, and Norman Brown on the way with One Last Goodbye. We're 90.7. Stay here.

listening to WNCU 90.7 FM. That was Norman Brown with One Last Goodbye. I'm DL, and the Ocean City Jazz Festival is coming up really soon, in less than an hour. We have about 40 minutes or so before the live broadcast kicks off at 5 o'clock. And performing this evening will be Will Donato, Blake Aaron, Darren Ron, Jacob Webb, and Felicia Ray. And you can hear all those acts right here on WNCU, or you can go down to North Topsail Beach and see them in person. We'll also be broadcasting the festival tomorrow night and on Sunday. So stay right here with us. Up now, music from Jim Wetzel on guitar, Perry's Scope, and Ben Wolf on the way with The Heckler. I'm DL, we're 90.7 FM.

0: You're listening to WNCU, the Triangle's only station for jazz and more. That was Ben Wolf with The Heckler. All right, coming up after these messages, we have music from Aaron Parks, Rising Mind. Also on the way, Felicia Ray, who will be performing tonight at the Ocean City Jazz Festival. So keep your dials here. We're 90.7 FM.
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You're listening to WNCU, the Triangle's only station for jazz and more. That was music from Felicia Ray, Take Your Time, and she'll be performing tonight at the 16th annual Ocean City Jazz Festival at North Topsail Beach. And you can hear the concert right here live on WNCU from 5 to 10 p.m., okay? You can also go down to North Topsail Beach. I know if you go now, you'll probably miss half of the show, so listen tonight if you haven't bought tickets and headed down there yet, and then head down tomorrow and enjoy it live and in person. But Felicia Ray, Take Your Time is what you just heard. Up next, we have Antonio Adolfo with Minor Chord. Stay with us. 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

That was music from Jennifer Madsen. Any place I hang my hat is home. I'm DL, and guess what? Coming up in just a couple of minutes, we're going to have the Ocean City Jazz Festival live from North Topsail Beach, North Carolina. Sean Alexander is hosting all weekend long, so you'll be able to hear him and the fantastic acts that are coming up. This evening, we're going to have Will Donato, Blake Aaron, Darren Ron, Jacob Webb, and Felicia Ray, who I played earlier in the show. So if you enjoy all of those sounds, you know, or if you're curious, tune in between 5 and 10 this evening, because we will be broadcasting the Ocean City Jazz Festival. Wink Moody's on duty from 10 until midnight, so make sure you're tuned in for that as well. Have a wonderful holiday weekend. We're WNCU 90.7.

0: is Chancellor Carrie Dixon. 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
1: It's the festival right here at North Topsail Beach. I'm Sean Alexander from 90.7. Please check me out. 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Tuesdays, Wednesdays, and Thursdays. And I think we are ready to go on and get started. So we're going to go on and have the initial welcome from my man. Please put your hands together. Show some love to Mr. Kenneth Chestnut. Okay, okay. Okay, make sure you make your way out to the all the tents out here. Check out the sponsors.
2: Hello, welcome to the 16th Ocean City Jazz Festival. Once again, we are just excited to have this event again this year and excited to see all of you back this year. How many are here for the first time? Oh, wow. We know you'll be back. And how many have been here, say, five times at least? Oh, wow. That's great. So we're thrilled to have you, 16th annual. And it's just off to a great start. We really want to thank all those involved. We'll start with our sponsors. I'm going to ask Mayor Grant to come up from Mayor of North Topsail. They've just been outstanding partners, as they always have been. But Mayor Grant's newly elected mayor and hasn't missed a beat and, in fact, stepped it up a notch. So we're just so excited to have him, as well as a couple of aldermen here, thank you, as well as some other distinguished guests. There's a couple that was here earlier that celebrating their 44th anniversary. Where are they? There they are. So this is their first time here, and they came here to celebrate their anniversary. So we're came all the way from Florida, but I know they'll be back. I don't have to ask. And so we're thrilled for our sponsors. We would not be here without our sponsors, and especially with all the support that we get from the town of North Topsail Beach. It just goes on and on. And so we're thrilled that y'all are here with us to support us and continue this as we go forward this year. You know, we've got three nights. This is the first one. And we'll have a church service, as you'll see, on Sunday morning right here under the tent with a jazz mass. So that's everyone always looks forward to that. So without any further ado, I'm going to ask Mayor Grant to come and say a few words.
3: Don't forget your walk in the morning.
2: Thank you. Thank you very much. That's why he's mayor. He reminded me. We have a learn and walk tomorrow. It starts at 8 o'clock across the street at the chapel or on the corner here. And that's where you can learn about the history of Ocean City and see what it has been in days past as well as what it currently looks like. So a big part of what we do is tell the story of the Ocean City community. I always say if we don't tell the story, it won't get told. And so a part of our purpose for being here is to tell the story. And the last thing I want to mention is there are committee members that just work tirelessly. Craig and Carla Torrey are co-chairs. And please give them they just do incredible work. But there are members you'll see with the name tags on. Just give them a thanks. And if you have any questions, just ask them. They will be more than happy to help you out. So without any further ado, I see our MC is arriving, so we're going to ask Mayor Grant to say a few words. Oh, North Carolina Central, don't let me forget. You heard GJ, they're back again, WNCU 90.7. My goodness, they're broadcasting this. And so we're excited to have them back again and all that they provide and share. Thank you.
3: Thank you. The only reason I asked him to talk about the walk is my wife and I already signed up for it. I hoped you weren't canceling it. They're all signed up. And as for the radio station, he definitely has a voice for radio. It's North Topsail is very blessed. I mean, this is our event, your event. This is the town's event, and you were here before me. But basically, Ocean City existed well before North Topsail Beach did. I think we were, 50 years difference in the incorporation, right? So we're very blessed. Our commitment from our board is to continue to do more with this. You are such an important, this community and this event are such an important part of our town. And I think we've convinced the county now that you're an important part of that too. It took us a while to get them to understand that we're their beach. But Onslow County's been great. The commissioners are very good. They're supporting us a lot, and does the board as well. So you asked me to keep it under half an hour, so I will do that. Thank everybody for coming. This event and Ocean City, a true blessing for our town. It really is. You are such an important part of this community and Ocean City. And like I said, if there's anything we can do, please let me know, and God bless you.
2: Appreciate it. Thank you, Mayor Grant. Thank you. I mean, they really, really provide outstanding support in so many different ways. And so it's my privilege to welcome back for the second year our MC, Karen Clark, award-winning media personality and from Durham. And you'll read her bio and learn more about her. But we're thrilled to have her back. Her husband's with her. And thank you. It's a pleasure to have you back. I'm going to give you this.
4: All right. It's a pleasure to be here. Hello, everybody. I have been talking about this event on the radio in Raleigh for weeks and weeks and weeks now on Foxy 107. 104. So real quick, before we get started, where is everybody from? Do we have people from the Triangle here? Woo! Okay. All right. Do we have anybody from the actual coast here? Okay. We got the coastal people. And where is everybody else from? Do we have anybody from outside of the state of North Carolina? Virginia. Okay. Maryland, Virginia, Florida. Impressive. Where do you say? Atlanta. Well, listen, I am so honored that you chose to spend this holiday weekend here in North and where? Oklahoma. Okay, well, is that the farthest? Oh, where are you from? Seattle. Okay, she got you beat. She got you beat. We can't compete with Seattle. Thank you for making this trek all the way across the country to come enjoy live jazz on the beach. Listen, jazz on the beach, 4th of July weekend, it doesn't get any better than this, y'all. And you all are exactly where you want to be and where you need to be this holiday weekend. I do want to say, I want to give a shout out to my radio brother, Sean Alexander from WNCU.
1: What's going on, big sis?
4: Now, I have to tell the story. He was a student at North Carolina Central University, and he came to K97.5, which wasn't even owned by Radio 1 back then, looking for an internship. And I was like, ooh, he got some pipes. He might have a future in this. And how many years has it been?
1: 30.
4: How many?
1: 30.
4: That can't be right. I'm 27. So we will revisit the math a little bit later. Yours is a little bit off.
1: And I just want to say something too, Karen, real quick. I want to thank you, because from day one, you have always treated me like naive little brother. And to this day, you still treat me like naive little brother. So thank you, because that's family love.
4: Listen, one thing about me is I'm going to be consistent. I'm going to always be consistent. And I'm so glad that you are here. I'm so glad that WNCU is here. Our engineer at Radio 1 works with WNCU, and he wanted me to tell everybody at Foxy 107, 104 that they should be listening to 90.7 this weekend, because this is going to be broadcasting live on the radio all weekend long. So shout out to Jim Davis, who wanted to make sure that everybody in the Triangle got an opportunity to take advantage of this incredible jazz that is happening all weekend long.
1: JD.
4: Yeah, Jim, that we love Jim. All right, so before we kick this off, we do have some housekeeping things. Please be aware of all of the exit signs around the tent. If there are any emergencies, please go to the chapel across the street or to your vehicles. Restrooms are over here to my right in the trailer, your left. That's very important to know, because we are out here for 3 days, for a long time, enjoying music. So just want you to be aware of that. Sean, is there anything else I need to make sure they know?
1: I think that's it. We'll get to it.
4: Oh, that is the most important part. The restrooms, y'all, are air conditioned. And I found that out last year. I walked in and I was like, oh, okay, I can just hear the jazz from in here. It feels so good. So the restrooms, thank you to our organizers for giving us really nice, cool restrooms. So I imagine some people will be running to the restroom just to enjoy the air, just to enjoy the AC, because it is very, very nice. And of course, I want to mention we've got all of these vendors here this year. I have some artwork hanging in my office at the radio station that I purchased from one of the vendors last year. So please take advantage of these vendors. See what they've got. We've got some really talented people going that are out here. And

0: raffle. They are $5 per ticket, or 3 tickets for $10, or 7 tickets for $20. And we'll be doing those raffles all weekend long. Those are a lot of fun, so make sure you take advantage of that. And I guess this is when I get to bring musicians to the stage. Is that right, Sean Alexander?
1: Oh, yes.
0: I'm very, very excited about this. We've got two incredible artists coming to the stage. Blake Aaron and Will Donata. Okay, I heard some woos. Yeah, we've got some really talented people coming to the stage. And I did chat with Blake Aaron a couple of days ago, and I said that I'd never gotten to introduce a guitar genius before. So I'm very excited to bring him to the stage. So ladies and gentlemen, North Topsail Beach, Seattle, and everybody else, welcome to the stage, Blake Aaron and Will Donato.

0: Yeah, this is Maurice calling. Just calling to find out what time you want to get together to do at the haunt.
1: Ladies and gentlemen, it will not be long before we are underway here at the Ocean City Jazz Festival.

WNSCU, the Triangle's only station for jazz and more. We're broadcasting live. I'm Sean Alexander, broadcasting live from the Ocean City Jazz Festival. Yes, put your hands together, show some love. It is not going to be long, ladies and gentlemen. Before we

0: Welcome, welcome, welcome to everybody that has just come in. Welcome to the 16th annual Ocean City Jazz Festival. My name is Karen Clark from Foxy 107, 104. And over here to my right, your left, I will allow him to introduce himself.
1: I am. Okay, let's try that. I'm Sean Alexander.
0: All right, from?
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0: I trained him well, y'all. He's doing a good job, isn't he?
1: You're so modest.
0: I know. I am modest. All right. So for the people who are just coming into the tent, welcome, welcome, welcome. You are in for an incredible 3 days of live jazz music. In case there is any sort of emergency, in case we have lightning or a storm pops up, because we are in North Carolina and they like to sneak up on us, we will let you know if we need to evacuate the tent. In that case, we will all go across the street to the church, or you can go to your vehicles. Restrooms, once again, are to my right, your left, the trailer. And as someone pointed out earlier, they are air conditioned. So it will be a delightful experience. If you just want to go hang out in the air, you can do that. Nobody will judge you, okay? No judgment here. Do whatever makes you feel good as the music is playing. And we are going to get it started. I am very excited to be back for the second year and ready to enjoy this weekend of jazz. And we are going to kick it off. I told him I've never gotten it to introduce a genius on guitar before, but here we are. The genius guitar player, Blake Aaron and Will Donato.

0: Thank you so much, you guys. How you doing tonight? Oh, let's try that one more time. I said, how are you guys doing tonight? Can you put your hands together for Ken, Friend on bass? Yeah. DeMarcus Vinson on drums. Casey Square on piano and keyboards. And a special welcome to my great friend, Will Donato on saxophone.
1: Thank you guys. Give it up for Blake Aaron, you guys. He is celebrating his recent Billboard number one. That makes 10. You guys hear that loud sound? Oh, that's an E, concert E. I think we have an E. Okay, there we go. Actually, that was in the key of my next song. Are you guys having a great time already? All right. Carla said you guys are a group of CPAs. Am I in the right place? Certified party animals! Come on now! All right, this song is called Funkability. And you guys can make some noise and give it up yourselves for getting out and being live. So here we go. This is called Funkability. It's an honor to entertain you. Is that already coming across, you guys? So here we go.

You guys, how about this incredible band right here? Okay, I'd like to introduce them again. Badass. Really badass. And incredible right over here. We are having such a good time. Is that coming across, you guys? So, I just want to brag one more time about my dear friend Blake Aaron. He has 10 freaking Billboard number ones. How about that? I have 2. Thank you, guys. Good night. He also has 8 what we call producer number ones, where he's produced 8 artists. So where's my Marvin Gaye fans? Where's my Crusaders fans? Okay, that's my show. I just wanted to ask a couple questions and head back to California. So how about those Marvin Gaye songs where he always has a party crowd before he starts the song? Okay, got to give it up. So we're going to do that right here, you guys. All right, you ready? Give me those Marvin Gaye party, but got to give it up. You ready? Here we go. Okay, let's do it again. Are you ready? Marvin Gaye. He's watching you guys. Here we go. Ready? Marvin Gaye. Okay, that is on my CD. I can't do this song unless you do that. So every time I point to you, all right, you guys ready? Here we go. This is called Supersonic!

0: These guys are so good. How about this band, you guys? Oh, okay, one more time. Let's see if you're still paying attention. Okay, don't let Blake know that we're doing this, okay?
1: One more hand for Will Donato, you guys!
0: We have such a great day. We've got Darren Ron coming up and double bass and double sax. And thank you for letting us be here with you guys. So make some noise on this beautiful day, you guys. Make some noise.
1: Well, the brand new number one is we're gonna play for you right now. Just debuted, called The Upside.

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0: Thank you so much, you guys.
1: How about Blake Aaron, you guys? How about that?
0: Welcome once again, Will Donato.
1: We are enjoying you guys, and we want to give a shout out to Carla Torrey. Give it up for Carla. Oh my gosh, we have so much music, but I think we're down to our last couple songs. So I'm going to, I would love to do a song that's going to be featured on my new CD. Where's my Stevie Wonder fans? So I'm going to do a different version of Higher Ground. We're going to bring up Chris Beasley on bass. You guys, check it out. We don't get to spend time with you tonight. Normally, we're out partying all night. Can you guys get up and show us what you're working with, you guys? Stand up and show us. Come on, you guys. This is a grown folks party. Come on. Hi.

0: How about this young man? This guy is on fire, you guys. In fact, is he on fire right now? I don't want to look back there. Is he on fire? All right, you know what? We don't have much time with you guys left, but we have some incredible artists coming up next. I think this is Blake's mic.
1: He's so good, he needs two microphones. Can I get one more hand for Will Donato?
0: Okay, I'm not supposed to talk a lot tonight, but I gotta say something. I've known this incredible friend for over 30 years. I knew him when
1: we were five.
0: I knew him when his hair was at a quarter of an inch. This man is amazing. Not just what you see here, but what you don't see on paper. He's very good to his friends. He's incredibly prolific. We have to call him so he won't write Billboard number one songs. And today's my day to keep him occupied. Can we do we have time for a quick tribute? Are we on our last song?
2: We're close, so I think we need to
0: run. Can we do a little tribute to David Sanborn, you guys? And before we do that, real quick, give it up for David Solomon on monitors. He's killing it. And ladies, he's single and top sale, but he's married with six kids in Meridian. Also, give it up for this gentleman right back here. He goes by the name of Marvell. It's a German, his last name is German Marvell Hotz. Okay, here we go. David Sanborn, run for cover!

0: Thank you so much, Will Donato on saxophone. Are you guys having a good time so far? I said, are you guys having a good time so far? All right, if you're having a good time, I want you to do me a favor. I want you to turn to the person next to you and say to them, if it wasn't for you. Go ahead, we'll wait. Turn to the person next to you and say, if it wasn't for you. And then say to them, I'd be the best looking one out here.
1: I have a question for you guys. Blake, hold on a second. Is there a guy right over here with an office in front of us? Is there a guy here with an office in front of us? Okay, that's my insurance agent. I asked him if he could come. He thought he could set up his whole office here. Give it up for my friend. That is Chester Adjuster.
0: Do you guys want to hear one more? I said, you guys want to hear one more? Okay, so on this one, I know we don't have a dance floor. But if we could do the seventh inning stretch on this, you guys are going to want to dance to this one, even if it's just in place by your chairs. Can we all get up and do the seventh inning stretch? Do you guys like Stevie Wonder? So here we go. Stevie Wonder, you guys are going to want to dance.

so much for putting on a great festival every single year, year in and year out. Can we put our hands together for Carla? Yeah. Thank you so much, you guys. We're honored to be here. We'll see you next time.

0: That was a time, y'all. That, well, give it up again, because the talent on this stage, so incredible.
1: Oh.
0: And now I know why they call him a genius on the guitar. And they do it. What is it about these smooth jazz players? They look so smooth when they're doing it. They're in long sleeves and hair, and they look so cool and laid back. And we out here sweating and fanning, and they just look like they just, it's nothing. It's so easy for them. This is such an incredible event. I hope you all are already having an amazing time. Actually, we're going to try to make it a little bit better because we are going to do the 50-50 raffle right now. Do you have your raffle tickets? What? No. You don't have your raffle tickets? No. Okay, so we've got raffle tickets at the entrance tent. You've got an opportunity to get them. They are $5 per ticket, or 3 tickets for 10, 7 tickets for 20. Now, I don't know what the prizes are, but I can tell you they were pretty amazing last year. If you've already got your tickets, and we'll be doing raffles all weekend long, so if you don't have your tickets yet, you will definitely get an opportunity to get yours. But if you got them, pull them out. Okay, let's check in real quick. Seattle, how you doing over here? You good? You adjusting to this North Carolina atmosphere? You okay? All right, I saw you dancing to the Stevie, so I think you're acclimating a little bit. All right, Sean Alexander, what is it like
2: Casey.
0: To have this front row seat?
2: Oh, I'm telling you, you know, well, let's first and foremost, I gotta represent WNCU and
0: of
2: check
0: course.
2: This out. We had someone on the 90.7 WNCU party bus. Cheryl, who's celebrating a birthday.
0: Oh, let's give it up for Cheryl. Is Cheryl here? Is she here? Cheryl, are you out here? Okay.
2: And
0: now, is
2: what?
0: It a milestone birthday? Is she sharing the number?
2: Not at this juncture, but check this out.
0: Okay.
2: We also have some love to give to the John T. Harger class of 1974, New Hanover High School.
0: All right.
2: Somebody, okay.
0: Give it up for New
2: okay,
0: Hanover.
2: Somebody over there
0: they are.
2: Somebody over there is celebrating the birthday.
0: Who else is celebrating the birthday? Where's the birthday person at? Right here. Well, that's why you got so much attention. I knew it. There was something special about... Okay, I need a moment because I think my roommate from college is walking in.
2: Oh,
0: this
2: really?
0: Is random, Sean. I did not expect to see my college roommate walking in.
2: Everybody's
0: here. This is the spot to be in. Ocean City Jazz Festival, 16 years. Okay, now people are walking around with raffle tickets. Right here in the dark blue shirt, she's got raffle tickets. If you are interested in purchasing one, they're $5 per ticket. You can get 3 for 10 or 7 tickets for 20. Also, I would like to welcome to the stage our festival artist. He is here, and I would love for you to meet him. His name is Renee Dickerson. Renee, where are you? Renee Dickerson, we're looking for you while we got these tickets still being sold at the last minute. Renee Dickerson, come on down. And yes, there are people going around selling these raffle tickets. You can see a young lady right here in the center. Again, those tickets are 5 individually, 3 tickets for 10, 7 tickets for 20. Hey, Nikki. I know Nikki's so busy saying hey to everybody, she can't even hear me, Sean. Okay, so there's going to be a lot happening this weekend. Also, during these breaks, I want to encourage you to visit our vendors. The vendors have a lot going on. That lemonade vendor in the middle over there, they are calling my name. Dan Blue, I'm going to need some of that lemonade, okay? I don't want the plain lemonade. I want the special lemonade, okay? You got me? Okay. All right, where's Renee Dickerson? Is Renee coming to the stage while we're getting these last-minute tickets sold? We're gonna give him a minute. He might be at his tent doing his thing. Oh, he's right there. Oh, here he comes. Come on, Renee. You took the long way around. You said, I'm going to go through the whole back of the tent. I would like to welcome to the stage our festival artist. How you doing? I know you are. I'm so glad to see you this year. So tell us about your art.
1: Well, I just have fun. Come over to the booth and see us. Been painting for 57 years. And please come over and learn about the journey. I'm happy to be back here for the third year this time. So please come over and see us.
0: All right, we will do that. We will definitely do that. I left here with some art last year. I plan to leave with some more. I hope everybody else does too. And I'm so glad to see you again this year. All right. All right, I'll be talking to you soon, Renee. Okay, where are we with the raffle tickets? Good? We're good. Who has the bowl of tickets? If we're going to do the raffle, who has the... Does someone have the tickets that we can pull from? If not, we can do it after our next artist.

0: All right, we're going to do the raffle a little bit later, but if you go back to the entrance tent, if you haven't gotten a raffle ticket yet, you'll definitely have an opportunity to get one. We're going to take a few minutes to change the stage over so you've got an opportunity to visit some of these vendors, run to the restroom, get something to eat, and we'll be back with more music. Sean, what you got in the meantime?
1: Oh, yes, we're just going to keep the vibe going. Happy to be broadcasting live from the Ocean City Jazz Festival, the Triangle's only station for jazz and more, so much more, 90.7 WNC.

for jazz and more. North Topsail Beach, make some noise! Ocean City Jazz Festival. I'm Sean Alexander, having a ball, and we are just getting started.

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And we're just getting started, ladies and gentlemen. You still have time to come on down and join in on the fun.

0: a yes. And you all are too busy fanning to respond. Are you ready for more music? All right. Sean Alexander from WNCU, are you ready for more music?
1: Yes.
0: Yes.
1: Yes.
0: Yes. Okay, great. Seattle, you still doing good over there? All right. Is there anyone who has come farther than Seattle, Washington? Or is Seattle it? Where? Rhode Island. Is Rhode Island further away than Seattle? Okay, we're gonna figure that out. I'm gonna calculate the miles. We're gonna get to the bottom of this before the night is over, okay? All right, a couple of people have birthdays. As you all are getting back to your seats, I wanna announce a few of those. Someone sitting right up front near me, Miss Sheila, it's your birthday. Let's give it up for her. Also, today is not her birthday, but I would like to recognize Miss Geraldine Washington, who's having a birthday on July 9th, and all of her crew is back here. All right. You want to stand up so we can see you? All right. They told me you were going to be 70. Okay, but I don't think... Stand up again. Stand up again. You look amazing. Absolutely amazing. And I'm so glad you got your entire crew with you to shout you out. Welcome, everyone. Couple of other things. Our performers from earlier, they're going to be back at the merchandise tent. So if you want to buy some merchandise, you can take advantage of that. Blake and Will be back there. And they'll be doing all of the autographs, all of the things. Also, events tomorrow. The bourbon tasting is at 3 p.m., sponsored by Cook's Mill and Old Hillside. You can register online for that. And there is a learn and hike tomorrow, 7:45. Is that 7:45 a.m.? I'm going to pray on that one. I don't know. I'm going to pray on it. If things work out well, I'll be there. But I will definitely be back tomorrow evening. And I also want to announce Sharon and Norman Jones are celebrating their 44th wedding anniversary. Give it up. Where are they? Stand up. Recognize 44 years of marriage. I'm on year four. Okay, I'm on year four. I'm going to come get advice from you later. From her. I'm going to get advice from her. Dan, he said I need to listen to her. You heard that. He said you got to listen to the woman. That's how I interpreted that. Okay, all right. Just remember, making sure you know. All right, let's get back into the music. I am super excited to welcome to the stage another artist that I talked to on Foxy recently. And I'm so excited to see what he is bringing to the Ocean City Jazz Festival stage. Ladies and gentlemen, please give it up for Darren Ron.

thank you guys. How you doing, Ocean City Beach? North Topsail Beach, North Carolina. It's great to see so many faces from all over. Guys, right up front, why don't you give a huge thanks to Craig and Carla Torrey for putting this together. And the whole crew, you guys have been amazing. But we're going to keep the music going. Now, I just released a brand new single just about a week and a half ago. And you guys get to hear the first full band public performance of the new single. You can also check this out on Watercolors. This is called When I'm With You.

Thank you, guys. What about this band back here? I want to introduce you guys throughout the night, but real quick, this is my dear friend, Mr. Ken Friend on bass and musical director. Over here on the guitar, the one and only Chris Beasley. On the keys, Mr. Casey Square. And keeping it tight back on the drums, that's DeMarcus Vincent, y'all. Now this next song, I wrote this song during a time in my life when I was going through something that, I'll call it a growth opportunity. Any of y'all been through a growth opportunity? Yeah? Well, this song is for you guys. I got on my knees and I needed some help. So I felt like I was supposed to express this musically. So this is a song that I hope touches you and means something to you. This is called The Healing.

Thank you guys very much. Guys, that's Chris Beasley rocking that guitar over there. So blessed to be

0: Thank you, guys. Talk of the town. Woo. You guys feeling it? You guys are a great crowd. Can we just bring you to the next gig? All right. Bus leaves at 6:30 a.m.
1: You still want to come?
0: All right. Got some diehards. Guys, we're just going to keep on playing for you. This next song was something I did on my last record. It was a tribute to my hometown, which is Denver, Colorado. Thank you. And so this one is called Funky D for Denver.

Thank you guys very, very much. You guys give it up one more time for this amazing band. This is not going to mean a whole lot to most of you, but to our techs, I'm having a little bit of wireless interference up here, so it seems like when I'm standing in the middle, everything is good. So I'm just going to stay in the middle. Normally I'd be a little more, you know, spreading the love. But I'm going to stay back here so you guys can continue to hear this saxophone just fine. We're going to go back to the very first song I ever learned. And it's a song we're going to play tonight for the very first time in the history of music. We're going to start this song with Chris on guitar. This is a very complex and deep song. It's called The G Blues.

Again for Chris Beasley on the guitar. Casey Square on the keys. All right, fellas. Oh, we got. Thank you. Thank you very much. How many of you guys brought someone special with you tonight? Guys. You come on. Come on. Okay, listen, I'm going to make your night a whole lot better. I'm going to give you one more chance. How many of you guys brought someone special with you tonight? That's better. We're going to play a song for all the couples in the house. One of my favorite all-time Luther Vandross tunes. Yeah, written by Brenda Russell, by the way. This is If Only for One Night.

you guys. Ooh. Yeah. 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Guys, we're going to go back to one of my early albums. I had the blessing of being able to work with one of my friends and mentors, the one and only, the great Najee. Yeah. And although Najee is not with us this evening in person, he's here in heart, and I'm going to play the song that he and I did together. This is a tribute to the New York tenor days of New York. This is called Studio 54.

You guys, thank you so much. Give it up for this band. We've got a couple more minutes for you. We're going to play a song for you guys. You're going to recognize a little Gap band. This is outstanding.

0: Thank you, North Carolina. Thank you, guys. Give it up for the band one more time. Chris, Casey, DeMarcus, Ken. Give it up for David and Marvell. Guys, I'll be back there signing CDs. Guys, stick around. There's some amazing talent coming up next. We've got Felicia Ray and the one and only Jacob Webb, fellow artists and producers. You guys stick around. They're going to have an awesome show. Philip Doc Martin, Saxel Rose, coming up next.
1: Ladies and gentlemen, one more again, show some love for Mr. Darren Ron. And I gotta show some love to my people on the WNCU party bus. My people representing the WNCU party bus, where you at? And Karen.
2: He's live on the radio, y'all. So everybody listening to this on 90.7, back in the triangle, here's you. So give it up one more time.
1: And check this out, Karen. Gotta spend some special thanks to our sponsor for the party bus, Melanated Wine, for providing the spirits on the bus. They really set the mood.
2: Can you do a smooth jazz concert without the spirits?
1: I don't think so.
2: I think it makes the music sound a little bit better. I don't know.
1: I think it sounds much better.
2: All right. So we mentioned earlier that we had a raffle. Do you have your raffle tickets? Do you have your raffle tickets? I'm buying time so that you all can pull out your raffle tickets. Do you have your raffle tickets? Okay, so while you're looking, digging in your purse, I would like to recognize the class of 1974 at Haggard and New Hanover. Stand up. We would love to see you. Where are you? Class of 74, give it up. All right, thank you so much for coming out and joining us. And between me and you, 1974 is my favorite year.
1: I'm a co-sign on that one, big sis.
2: I mean, not because I graduated from high school, but that's when I that's when I got here. So shout out to the class of 1974.
1: And Karen, since we're doing shouts, much love going out to the Liquid Lounge booth.
2: Yes. The Liquid Lounge booth, let me tell you, they've got very special lemonades over there. And once you've had a little too much of your special lemonade, you can have some electrolytes. They've got those over there as well. They got you covered, okay? Everything you need, they've got you at that booth. So make sure you visit them. Do you have any other shout-outs? Sean Alexander the Great?
1: That's it for right now.
2: That's it for right now?
1: But you know what? Let's give everybody, give yourselves a shout out.
2: Yes.
1: If you're enjoying yourself and you're enjoying this cool ocean breeze that's coming through.
2: Listen, the breeze is really, I mean, it sets it off. It goes so well. Right when you feel like, oh, this music is getting too hot, here comes the breeze to cool you off just a little bit. Also, I want to take a moment to recognize our veterans. Do we have any veterans here this July 4th weekend? I see a couple in the back.
1: Yes.
2: Oh, we got a lot of veterans. Give it up for our veterans. I see you in the back. I see you over here. Thank you for your service. I see you, young lady. Thank you so much for your service and everything that you have done this 4th of July weekend. Love to acknowledge the veterans. Also, you can donate to this festival. You can text to donate. You can text the word jazz, J-A-Z-Z, to the number 366-283, 366-283. Now, I feel like I've bought enough time. Everybody's got their raffle tickets, right? You got them in your hand? Hold them up. Let me make sure you got them so we can do this because I've got a really great prize to give away. Let me not drop it. Let me tell you what it is. Whoever the winner is going to receive $350.
1: Ooh!
2: $350. Nice. Oh, I bet you pull that ticket out now. The winning number is 366-287. What? We got a winner. Yeah. 366-287. Come on down. Just like it's the Price is Right, girl. What is your name?
3: Tanya Williams.
2: All right, Tanya Williams, where are you from?
3: Fayetteville, North Carolina.
2: And is this your first year, Tanya Williams?
3: This is my fourth year. Ooh.
2: This is your fourth year. Have you won any of the raffles previously?
3: No.
2: All right, well, this is a lucky number four. Okay, let me make sure you got the right one. 366-287. Yes, y'all, she is a winner. Tanya, you are going home with a great weekend of jazz music on the beach and $350 in your pocket. What are you going to do with that money?
3: I don't know.
2: Listen, do something fun. Don't go home and pay a bill. Please do something for you, okay? All right, you can claim your prize at the entrance tent. They will take care of you. Take your winning ticket up there, and they got you, girl. Congratulations. Give it up for Tanya. I told you that the prizes were quite impressive. So if you have not bought your raffle tickets yet, you can go to the entrance tent. You can buy your tickets. And maybe tomorrow I will be announcing your number because I want to see you win these prizes, okay? Sean Alexander.
1: Yes.
2: Did you buy a ticket?
1: No, but it's time to move, and maybe I'll move out to the front and buy a ticket.
2: Move to the front and buy some tickets?
1: Yeah.
2: All right, okay. Also, I want to encourage everyone to take the Ocean City Jazz Fest survey. It really helps them with the grants that they get to put this on and to improve the festival and figure out who they need to bring next year. And one survey winner can win a pair of free tickets to next year's festival. So make sure you take the survey and ask your elected representative to support the arts, because the arts are so incredibly important. Without the arts, we wouldn't have festivals like this. We wouldn't have these talented people to bring here on the 4th of July weekend to give us this incredible music. So, our next act coming to the stage is the Double Bass Duo. Yes, the Double Bass Duo. I know this is something that you all are looking forward to. It is the Double Bass Double Sax featuring Felicia Ray, Jacob Webb, Philip Doc Martin, and Saxy. Saxa, not Saxy Rose. I apologize, darling. I apologize. Are you all ready for more music? Yes. All right, so a couple of things. Don't forget, restrooms are over here to my right, your left. And it doesn't look like we're going to have any storms tonight, but while you're here for the duration of the festival, if there are any emergencies or storms, lightning, etc., we will ask people to exit the tent. Head over to the church right across the street, or you can go to your personal vehicles, because we want everyone to be safe and have an amazing time at this event, okay? While they're getting set up, Sean, what you got for us?
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